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coffee in the morning. 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
3: From the Sky News Centre at 2, the Pope has been diagnosed with a common form of lung cancer following an operation in Rome. The Vatican has confirmed Leo, who's 71, successfully had a lower lobe of his right lung removed during the procedure. An examination revealed adenocarcinoma. Andy Burnham's expected to use the Ukrainian president's visit to Downing Street later to announce an acceleration of military help. It's thought the PM will also promise further rounds of sanctions on Russia. It's after Donald Trump made a deal to ease restrictions on Russian diesel ahead of the US midterm elections. But speaking yesterday, the president insisted he's also supporting Kyiv.
4: We are helping them and we are sharing intel. We want the war to end. So we're working with them and with Russia on getting the war to end.
3: The family of a man who was killed by a tiger at Yorkshire Wildlife Park say he suffered from significant mental illness over a number of years. In a statement, William Chapman's family paid tribute to him, saying they're utterly devastated. The boss of MI5's issued a stark warning that Russia and Iran are stepping up hybrid campaigns against the UK. Sir Ken McCallum's given his annual update on terror threats and says AI could be used to create killer bioweapons. Arsenal scored all their goals in 7 second-half minutes to get past Lille 3-0 and continue their winning start in the Champions League. Boss Mikel Arteta says they were much better after the break.
5: The moment we made a change at half-time in terms of certain positions and the technical level increased and we attacked the spaces where we thought that we could hurt them. It was a joy to watch. The 3 goals were unbelievable. The connections, the timings, the quality they delivered to score.
3: But Manchester United's poor run of form continues with a 2-0 defeat away to Atletico Madrid. And England can look forward to a Women's World Cup qualification playoff final after thrashing Greece 5-0. Scotland are also through 5-2 overall, having got past the Czech Republic 3-2. That's the latest. I'm Imani Rana.
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1: 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Something exciting is cooking beneath our restaurant. And it's not on the menu.
6: Nice and bright as we head through Wednesday morning. Those sunny intervals turning a little hazier in the afternoon. But dry in highs of 18 Celsius for South Leicestershire and North Northants.
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1: With Everest Lounge in Market Harborough. We've got a surprise on the way. Curious? You should be, or will be revealed soon.
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0: previously on Chris Jones's Sunday Bit in the Middle.
1: Come on! Out of that bed. Out, get out. Come on, that's it. One leg at a time. If you can't manage, just roll, miss. Roll. That's it, you're up.
2: That was the Kibworth Smurf reunion gig. I didn't even know they'd split up.
1: Oi!
2: 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I think your own HFM mug at work, it's brilliant. They're only £5. 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I'll tell you for why. Because unfortunately, they've all got a hole in the top.
1: They have, that's why they're only,
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3: From the Sky News Centre at 3, the Vatican's revealed the Pope has a common form of lung cancer. He's undergone surgery in Rome. Matt Steele has more.
4: Leo XIV was all smiles as he arrived at hospital. We've been told the operation was to remove a nodule. A more detailed medical bulletin issued after the surgery revealed doctors suspected cancer, and tests have now confirmed adenocarcinoma. The procedure has been described as successful, removing the lower lobe of his right lung. He's now recovering in hospital.
3: Downing Street confirms Andy Burnham will host the Ukrainian President Volodymyr Zelensky today. The PM is expected to offer him more military support. English football's regulator says the sport needs to act before it's too late, after revealing the scale of loss-making in the top five divisions. Its State of the Game report found nearly two-thirds of clubs are technically insolvent. The family of a man who died after being mauled by a tiger at a zoo near Doncaster on Saturday say he'd suffered from significant mental illness. William Chapman was a former child actor who appeared in programmes on the BBC and ITV. Yorkshire Wildlife Park remains closed today. Pressure's continuing to build on Manchester United head coach Michael Carrick. They lost 2-0 at Atletico Madrid in the Champions League, registering just 2 wins in 9 games across all competitions. Immediately after the defeat, United defender Lisandro Martinez lashed out at the club's hierarchy and lack of summer investment. It caught Carrick on the hop.
5: Straight after a game for me is not the time to talk about that interview because I've not seen it. I don't doubt the togetherness or the willingness to do things to win, so I know results-wise it's easy to look and think there's something deeply wrong because we haven't won enough games, so I understand that.
3: Arsenal beat Lille 3-0, all the goals coming in 7 second-half minutes. And Sir Michael Palin's cancelled his upcoming book tour after falling at home and fracturing 3 ribs. The 83-year-old's apologised to fans in an Instagram post. That's the latest. I'm Imani Rana.
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6: Nice and bright as we head through Wednesday morning. Those sunny intervals turning a little hazier in the afternoon, but dry in highs of 18 Celsius for South Leicestershire and North Northants.
2: HFM weather.
1: With Everest Lounge in Market Harborough. We've got a surprise on the way. Curious? You should be, or will be revealed soon.
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2: 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It's happening on Saturday the 24th of October from 7:30pm until 11pm, with entry costing £10. All proceeds from the night will go to Andy's Man Club, supporting its work providing peer-to-peer support for men.
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0: I'm Adam Wilson, and this is an invitation to join me for the Quiet Revolution. You can be a part of the show on Tuesday evenings between 9 and 11, where you'll hear music like this.
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3: From the Sky News Centre at 4, the Pope has been diagnosed with a common form of lung cancer following an operation in Rome. The Vatican has confirmed Leo, who's 71, successfully had a lower lobe of his right lung removed during the procedure. An examination revealed adenocarcinoma. Andy Burnham's expected to use the Ukrainian president's visit to Downing Street later to announce an acceleration of military help. It's thought the PM will also promise further rounds of sanctions on Russia. It's after Donald Trump made a deal to ease restrictions on Russian diesel ahead of the US midterm elections. But speaking yesterday, the president insisted he's also supporting Kyiv.
4: We are helping them and we are sharing intel. We want the war to end. So we're working with them and with Russia on getting the war to end.
3: The family of a man who was killed by a tiger at Yorkshire Wildlife Park says he suffered from significant mental illness over a number of years. In a statement, William Chapman's family paid tribute to him, saying they are utterly devastated by his loss. The boss of MI5's issued a stark warning that Russia and Iran are stepping up hybrid campaigns against the UK. Sir Ken McCallum's given his annual update on terror threats and says AI could be used to create killer bioweapons. Arsenal scored all their goals in 7 second-half minutes to get past Lille 3-0 and continue their winning start in the Champions League. Boss Mikel Arteta says they were much better after the break.
5: The moment we made a change at halftime in terms of certain positions and the technical level increased and we attacked the spaces where we thought that we could hurt them. It was a joy to watch. The 3 goals were unbelievable. The connections, the timings, the quality they delivered to score.
3: But Manchester United's poor run of form continues with a 2-0 defeat away to Atletico Madrid. And England can look forward to a Women's World Cup qualification playoff final after thrashing Greece 5-0. Scotland are also through 5-2 overall, having got past the Czech Republic 3-2. That's the latest. I'm Imani Rana.
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6: Nice and bright as we head through Wednesday morning. Those sunny intervals turning a little hazier in the afternoon, but dry in highs of 18 Celsius for South Leicestershire and North Northants.
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1: With Everest Lounge in Market Harborough. We've got a surprise on the way. Curious? You should be, or will be revealed soon. Now.
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1: What are you doing?
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1: Can I help?
0: Well, of course you can.
1: Oh, 1, 3, 5, 7.
0: What are you doing?
1: I'm counting the requests to be lined up.
0: Yes, but it goes 2, 4, 6, 8.
1: No, I'm going 1, 3, 5, 7.
0: You're counting every other one.
1: So are you.
0: But if we do it together...
1: No,
0: 1, 2, 3, 4, 5, 6, 7, 8.
1: Excellent. So we do every other one.
0: Yes, we do. We're the Every Other Week show.
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3: From the Sky News Centre at 5, the Pope has been diagnosed with a common form of lung cancer following an operation in Rome. The Vatican's confirmed Leo, who's 71, successfully had a lower lobe of his right lung removed during the procedure. An examination revealed a diagnosis of adenocarcinoma. Gavin Ashenden, the associate editor of the Catholic Herald, says it's very sad.
4: He'll have 1.4 billion people praying for him. And it's a reminder that we've all, our lives are lent to us and we have to return them, but we're praying that he'll recover fully.
3: Downing Street confirms Andy Burnham will host the Ukrainian President Volodymyr Zelensky today. The PM's expected to offer him more military support. The family of a man who died after being mauled by a tiger at a zoo near Doncaster on Saturday say he'd suffered from significant mental illness. William Chapman was a former child actor who appeared in programmes on the BBC and ITV. Yorkshire Wildlife Park remains closed today. Football supporters and the government are demanding an action plan to save the national game. The independent regulators revealed 94% of clubs are loss-making, living on the edge of financial disaster and over-reliant on owners to bankroll them. Pressure's continuing to build on Manchester United head coach Michael Carrick. They lost 2-0 at Atletico Madrid in the Champions League, registering just 2 wins in 9 games across all competitions. Immediately after the defeat, United defender Lisandro Martinez lashed out at the club's hierarchy and lack of summer investment. It caught Carrick on the hop.
5: Straight after a game for me is not the time to talk about that interview because I've not seen it. I don't doubt the togetherness or the willingness to do things to win, so I know results-wise and it's easy to look and think there's something deeply wrong because we haven't won enough games, so I understand that.
3: Arsenal beat Lille 3-0, all the goals coming in 7 second-half minutes. And Sir Michael Palin's cancelled his upcoming book tour after falling at home and fracturing 3 ribs. The 83-year-old's apologised to fans in an Instagram post. That's the latest. I'm Imani Rana.
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2: 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Something exciting is cooking beneath our restaurant. 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
6: Nice and bright as we head through Wednesday morning. Those sunny intervals turning a little hazier in the afternoon. But dry in highs of 18 Celsius for South Leicestershire and North Northants.
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2: With Everest Lounge in Market Harborough. We've got a surprise on the way. Curious? You should be, or will be revealed soon.
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Thursday from 6 until 9. 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Alex Murray's Film Focus, The Drama Diary, as well as The Quiz. 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
3: From the Sky News Centre at 6, the family of a man who was mauled to death by a tiger at a zoo in Yorkshire have released a statement. Ruth McKee has more.
4: 23-year-old William Chapman, who was a former child actor, died on Saturday after climbing into the tiger enclosure at Yorkshire Wildlife Park in Doncaster. His family say he had suffered from significant mental illness for a number of years and had been prescribed strong medication. They went on to describe him as a bright, warm, engaging young man who was dearly loved. In the statement, they've also asked people to stop sharing what they say is deeply offensive media content about the incident.
3: Pope Leo has been diagnosed with lung cancer. The pontiff had surgery yesterday to remove a lower part of his right lung. He's recovering in hospital. Volodymyr Zelensky is meeting Andy Burnham in Downing Street later. The Prime Minister is expected to offer the Ukrainian leader more military support and announce further sanctions on Russia. It's after Donald Trump made a deal to ease restrictions on Russian diesel ahead of the US midterm elections. The government's hoping a new recruitment drive will help create 10,000 more foster care places in England. People in their 30s and 40s who've not considered taking in young people before will be targeted in the campaign. Manchester United's latest defeat has prompted an apology from their midfielder Andre Santos.
5: I want to say sorry to everyone that's travelled to Spain. Of course, we believe in the manager, we believe in our staff, we believe in our players. So we are in bad moments, but have to work to change this result.
3: Michael Carrick's men have now extended their winless run to 5 games in all competitions following last night's 2-0 defeat at Atletico Madrid in the Champions League. Immediately afterwards, United defender Lisandro Martinez publicly criticised the club's hierarchy. Meanwhile, Arsenal beat Lille 3-0 at the Emirates. All their goals came in 7 minutes after the break. That's the latest. I'm Kat Suave.
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6: Nice and bright as we head through Wednesday morning. Those sunny intervals turning a little hazier in the afternoon, but dry in highs of 18 Celsius for South Leicestershire and North Northants.
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1: With Everest Lounge in Market Harborough. We've got a surprise on the way. Curious? You should be, or will be revealed soon.
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Join James Garner for the Eclectic Constitutional, a show grown on a bed of diversity and harvesting the very best of musical fauna. 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

0: 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Expect great music, the infamous Hooker Dog quiz, hilarious stories and plenty of reasons to smile. 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
3: From the Sky News Centre at 7, the family of a man who was mauled to death by a tiger say he'd been suffering from mental illness for a number of years. They've described William Chapman as a bright, warm and engaging young man who'd been prescribed strong medication for his condition. The 23-year-old died after climbing into the animal's enclosure at Yorkshire Wildlife Park on Saturday. Graham Stothard has been reading the family's tribute.
4: The family, alongside that statement, they've also asked for privacy and have condemned what they've called deeply offensive media, which is being circulated. They say it's causing them extreme distress.
3: The Pope has been diagnosed with lung cancer. In a medical bulletin, the Vatican says the pontiff's surgery yesterday to remove a lower lobe of his right lung was successful. Leo, who's 71, is recovering in hospital. Gavin Ashenden, who's associate editor of the Catholic Herald, says the pontiff will have support from people all around the world.
5: He's completely unique, so I imagine it's going to cause a headache to the people organising the diary. But the fact is that we're all mortal, we're lent our lives, we have to return them. We have no rights to a future programme. The same is true of the Pope as anybody else. So we'll have to pray that he gets better.
3: The Prime Minister says the UK's support for Ukraine is rock solid before Vladimir Zelensky's visit to Downing Street today. The government's expected to announce an acceleration of military support and draw up further sanctions against Russia. A former gang leader's been sentenced to at least 40 years in prison for orchestrating the shooting of rapper Tupac Shakur in 1996. Dwayne Davis was convicted of first-degree murder in August. The first day of Russell Brand's rape and sexual assault trial begins later. The actor and comedian denies seven offences between 1999 and 2009. And Manchester United lost 2-0 at Atletico Madrid in the Champions League, registering just two wins in nine games across all competitions. Arsenal maintained their winning start, easing past Lille 3-0. That's the latest. I'm Kat Suave.
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6: Thanks very much indeed, Kat. Good morning. I'm Dave Irving. It is 2 minutes past seven on Wednesday, the 14th of October, 2026. It's another hump day. Weather-wise, today is set to be dry with plenty of sunshine in the afternoon. Areas of cloud are expected to develop. It will feel rather breezy. Tonight, expected to continue breezy with areas of cloud and clear spells in between at times. Maximum high today, around about 17 degrees Celsius. Currently, it's 8 degrees. The best sunshine will probably be from 10 o'clock in the morning till about 1 o'clock in the afternoon. Then it will appear back again at 5 o'clock.
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6: If you're travelling by rail in route to Market Harborough this morning, no delays at the moment. Currently, next train in is the 7:27 to London St Pancras on Platform 2. If you want to go north, it's 7:36 on Platform 1. Looking at the roads, well, not a lot really. Medburn Road in Hallinson, they've got two-way temporary traffic lights going up. They'll be there until Friday. A4304, Comte Road, Brookfield Road and Lubnham Hill, multi-way signals till the 20th of November. Longcross Lane in Lawton, that's a road closure until Friday. And finally, expect the queuing traffic on Rocking Road, the Gores Lane Junction, where they're doing improvement works.
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Good morning, good morning, good morning. I'm Dave Irving. I'm with you until 10 o'clock this morning. Somebody got in touch with me yesterday on my mobile, actually, and asked me when the Christmas switch-on was in Mark Arbor. And I said, I'll find out. I think it's in November, yes. It wouldn't be in October. That'd be just slightly early, wouldn't it? Yeah. It'd be about the middle of November. Is it the 21st, something like that? I'll find out the exact date for you, but it's definitely not in October. Great music.

0: Morning, Alice Farrell says, Dave, is the three of a kind going to be very, very difficult today? Well, I try to make it difficult as possible every day, don't I, really? But I'm currently double-checking and triple-checking my answers to make sure that I'm correct and hopefully you'll be wrong.
1: 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Dave Irving from The Breakfast Show is your quiz master. There'll be prizes up for grabs, a raffle, and plenty of laughs. Teams of up to six can take part, with all proceeds going to HFM's ongoing fundraising drive, the HFM Quiz, from 8pm on the second Wednesday of every month at Enigma Cafe Bar, Coventry Road in Market Harborough.
0: That means it's tonight.
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0: Especially for Dave Botterill there, that's New Kids on the Block, would you believe, and Bring Back the Time. Don't think I've actually ever played that.
1: 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Get your requests and dedications in. If I've got it, I'll play it, and I'll play it just for you. I'll also be taking you on a trip to Noonie's Vinyl Vaults, where real records will get played on our turntables. So that's me, Noonie, between 2 and 4pm every Sunday afternoon on HFM. I look forward to seeing you then.

0: Liberty X three members, well, the three girls from the band, actually appeared in a concert together recently and said at the time, I think Michelle Heaton said at the time, well, it's possible that we could be getting back together with the guys as well and doing a little tour. At the same time, Hearsay, some of them were pictured together, all apart from, was it Mylene Klass was the only one missing from it. They'd done a gig and they said, we might be getting back together. And then I seen a poster. I seen a poster with both bands on the poster. It was a fake poster, AI. A picture of both bands on the poster saying, "Yeah, you know, tour dates coming up." But I don't know. You never know. They might get back together.
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1: Right, just a quick look at the train situation for you. They had a reasonable day yesterday until about 9 o'clock. Let's see what's going to happen today. Right, not so reasonable. The 7:27 to London, that's running 6 minutes late. It's going to come in at 7:33 on Platform 2. The 7:36 to Nottingham, that's on time. The 7:59 to London, Platform 2, that's on time. Already telling us that the 8:08 to Nottingham is running late because of a fault on the train, which has now been fixed. That's going to come in at 8:14. So a couple of delays, but nothing more than like 6 or 7 minutes.
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Just in case you missed the mention earlier on, it's the HFM quiz tonight down at Enigma. Doors open about 6, so you can get yourself a meal before the quiz if you like. Quiz actually starts dead on 8. Well,

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1: I can't believe you and Dave are actually getting married.
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Rolling Stones, you can't always get me one. They're still knocking it out of the park with their concerts. Mick Jagger, quite amazing for his age. Right, a couple of things that are happening today, which will be good for your well-being, actually, simple enough. The Market Harbour Chatty Cafe, which takes place every Wednesday, is on from 10 a.m. till 12 noon at the Mikado Lounge on Abbey Street. 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There's no need to book or register, you just simply turn up. 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

0: This club is inviting service personnel and former members of the armed forces to go along for breakfast, friendship and plenty of good natured banter. This one is held in the third Saturday of every month, so I think that'll be this Saturday. Maybe work it out. Anyway, the third Saturday of every month at 9:30 at the Roebuck Pub in Market Harbour. The club is a relaxed and welcoming opportunity to meet fellow veterans and service personnel over breakfast and good company. So there you go. Quite a few things you can go out to and get yourself something to drink, something to eat as well, and meet new and interesting people. What more do you want?
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0: Dave, do you know anything about that accident that closed off Springfield Street yesterday? Yes, it was just two cars at the entrance to the Sainsbury's car park had bumped into each other. One person was taken away in an ambulance, but they weren't serious because they'd actually got themselves out of the car before the police and all that arrived. And but they just took them in an ambulance for precaution, and they're perfectly fine. So, yeah, it was just two cars bumping each other.
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4: It's 8 o'clock. I'm Nick Shaw. Residents in Great Bowden and Scraptoft have voted overwhelmingly in favour of new neighbourhood plans. The blueprints cover housing, infrastructure, green spaces, as well as protecting the historic character of both villages, and will be taken into account when planning applications are considered. They'll come into force once the referendum results have received final ratification from Harborough District Council. The family of a man who was mauled to death by a tiger at a zoo in Yorkshire have released a statement. Ruth McKee has more.
5: 23-year-old William Chapman, who was a former child actor, died on Saturday after climbing into the tiger enclosure at Yorkshire Wildlife Park in Doncaster. His family say he had suffered from significant mental illness for a number of years and had been prescribed strong medication. They went on to describe him as a bright, warm, engaging young man who was dearly loved. In the statement, they've also asked people to stop sharing what they say is deeply offensive media content about the incident.
4: Volunteer litter pickers have collected more than 120 bags of rubbish from roadsides in the HFM region. The litter wombles returned to the A6 bypass near Rothwell for a second clean-up, as well as tackling Shearsby Road near Saddington. Downing Street says Andy Burnham will host the Ukrainian President Volodymyr Zelensky today. The Prime Minister is expected to offer more military aid to Ukraine in a show of support and announce further sanctions on Russia. It's after President Trump agreed a diesel deal with Moscow. Sky's chief political correspondent John Craig says that ministers want to increase the economic pressure on Russia.
6: The Chancellor, John Healey, is in Bangkok for IMF meetings, and according to the government, he's going to urge Britain's partners to fully implement an equivalent ban on Russian liquid natural gas following the UK's lead.
4: A new RSPCA charity shop is taking shape in Market Harbour ahead of its opening next month. The Coventry Road store will support the charity's Woodside Animal Centre in Leicester and create two jobs alongside opportunities for volunteers. It's due to open on Tuesday, November the 3rd. And part of the Memorial Gardens in Market Harbour is set to close later until Friday to allow work to be carried out safely on a nearby building. The gardens will fully reopen over the weekend before a further partial closure for Monday.
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4: Cool but bright start to the day, plenty of sunny intervals heading through this morning. A bit more cloud cover this afternoon, but dry for Wednesday in highs of 17 Celsius, 7 in Market Harbour now.
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2: 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Curious? You should be, or will be revealed soon.
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0: If you're travelling by rail in or out of Market Harbour, just the one delay, the 808 to Nottingham. That's running 9 minutes late. That's going to come in, 10 minutes late. It's going to come in at 8:18 on platform one. And if you want to go south to London, 8:27 on platform two. Let's have a look at the roads. Medburn Road and Hallerton, that's now got a set of two-way temporary traffic lights until Friday. Long Close Lane in Lawton, that's still closed until Friday. The A4304 Coventry Road, Brookfield Road, Lumbernham Hill Junction, that's a multi-way signal there until the 20th of November. And, of course, expect queuing traffic on Rock and Road and Gorse Lane in Market Harbour as the three-way temporary traffic lights have replaced the main signals. We're at the junction improvement work, which is ongoing until November.
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No, if you fancy a bit of Halloween scaring, get ready for a frightfully fun family day. You try saying that. Frightfully fun family day. At the end of October, the half-term holidays, as Halloween returns to Rockingham Castle. Now, I don't know if that comes under Northamptonshire half-terms or Leicestershire half-term. Might be slightly different. I don't know. But anyway, the fun is on from Wednesday the 28th to Saturday the 31st of October. Between 11 a.m. and 4 p.m. at Rockingham Castle. The resident witches and wizards will be welcoming visitors for a spooky seasonal adventure with plenty of creepy surprises and Halloween fun along the way. Visitors are encouraged to dress up in their most ghoulish Halloween outfits before setting off on a carved pumpkin trail through the castle. Solve the creepy crossword as you explore and uncover fascinating history and discover Rockingham at its most spooktacular. The fun continues in the gardens where ghoulish games and terrifying trails awaits. So, yeah, a lot of fun going on there. It doesn't say anything about prices or anything, but, yeah. So that's Rockingham Castle from the 28th to the 31st of October, each day from 11 until 4 p.m. And the castle itself is just fun. Any adults that are taking the kids along, enjoy the castle. It really is good. Charles Dickens used to stay there quite a bit. That's where he got Dingley Dell from in one of his books. I can't remember which book. Was it The Old Curiosity Shop? Dingley Dell gets a mention. Yeah, so from Dingley. But anyway, yes, there you go. Halloween fun.

0: Lady Gaga and Bad Romance. I knew that as soon as I mentioned the Rockham Castle thing, where I said I didn't know the price of the ticket. Somebody says, can you find out? Yes, right. Okay, if you want to go to the Halloween at Rockham Castle, 28th to the 31st of October, adults are £19.25. An adult is 16 years old and over. A child 4 to 16 is £13. Children under 3 or up to 3 are free. Seniors are £17.70. Students are £17.70. But here's the thing. Family ticket, 2 adults and up to 3 children is £49.90. So if you've got, say, 2 adults and even 1 child, that would cost you about £53 if you bought those individual tickets. But a family ticket costs you £49.90. So if you think 3 children, which would be what? 3 children aged 4 to 16, £39 plus 4. It'd be £79 if you bought it as individual tickets. So, yeah. Family tickets, good. 2 adults and up to 3 children, £49.90. So there you go. There's the prices for you.
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0: Talking. Harry Styles and Late Night Talking. Have you seen any of his concerts? Any videos of his concerts? Quite phenomenal. Really, really good. It's 8:23. Congratulations, by the way. I didn't get a chance to mention it the other day, to Emerson and West's 140th anniversary of their business. Quite amazing. And it's still the same staff. No, no, it's not. No. But when they started out, they employed 25 staff, and I think they now employ 23. So after 140 years, only losing two staff, that's pretty good.
1: Adam Simmons.
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the fantastic. They started out as a band in New York. I think, were they called the Vellers or Vellers or something? Vellers. That's the way to pronounce it, isn't it? Vellers. Changed the name, and then they had huge success.

0: Miley Cyrus and Flowers. 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
2: Updated plans to guide future development in Great Bowden and Scraptoft have been backed by residents in local referendums. It's emerged a man who was killed after entering a tiger enclosure at Yorkshire Wildlife Park had been dealing with a significant mental illness. A new RSPCA charity shop is taking shape in Market Harbour ahead of its opening next month. Volunteer litter pickers have collected more than 120 bags of rubbish from roadsides in the HFM region. Part of the Memorial Gardens in Market Harbour is set to close from today until Friday and again next week to allow work to be carried out safely on an adjoining building. And the weather nice and bright as we head through this morning, looking that way into this afternoon too. Staying dry for Wednesday in highs of 17 Celsius. That's the latest more news at the top of the hour.
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0: 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The 8:27 to London St Pancras should be arriving about now. That's coming in at 8:32 on Platform 2. 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And all other trains are on time at least until 9 o'clock.
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I'd be quite happy to do a whole programme with Susie and the Banshees. Excellent band. The time is 8:36. Now, a word of warning for you. Three of a kind coming your way after the next track. You will need a pen and a bit of paper, OK? I'm highly recommending it. But Three of a Kind comes straight after this. Just realised we go from Happy House by Susie and the Banshees to Shiny Happy People. It's a happy Wednesday. Right, Three of a Kind after this. Get yourself ready for it. Get comfortable.

0: time is just coming up to 8:40. It is time to do Wednesday's Three of a Kind quiz. You are winning 2-0 at the moment. Let's see where it is in an hour's time.
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0: So, the Three of a Kind quiz. Here we go. Three questions, three answers. Work out the answers, then work out what connects them. When you've got that connection, that's your fourth answer. When you've got all four answers, you send them in to me. Simple enough. You can telephone 01858 464666. 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No matter what you do or which method you use, your answers will come straight to me. Question number one. Which Formula One racing driver was nicknamed the Shunt? S-H-U-N-T. Which Formula One racing driver was nicknamed the Shunt? He won the World Drivers' Championship in 1976. Number two, which racing driver won the World Drivers' Championship in 1978? But he also won four IndyCar championships, the Indianapolis 500 and the Daytona 500 in stock car racing. Which racing driver won the World Drivers' Championship in 1978? But he also won four IndyCar championships. He also won the Indianapolis 500 and the Daytona 500 in stock car racing. And question number three. Which racing driver was nicknamed Mr. Monaco and won two Formula One World Drivers' Championship titles, 1962 and 1968? Which racing driver was nicknamed Mr. Monaco and won two Formula One World Drivers' Championship titles, 1962 and 1968? That's your questions.
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song I'd like to sing at karaoke. I'll just do the... I can do that. Whoever thought of putting that into a song? News coming your way next. And then I will do the three of a kind quiz again for you. And I might even tell you where you're going wrong.

0: Time just came up towards 9 o'clock. It's time to go to the newsroom with Nick Shaw.
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3: It's 9 o'clock. I'm Nick Shaw. Updated plans to guide future development in Great Bowden and Scraptoft have been backed by residents in local referendums. The neighbourhood plans cover housing, green spaces and protecting the village's historic character and will help inform decisions on planning applications. They'll take effect once formally ratified by Harborough District Council. The family of a man who was mauled to death by a tiger say he'd been suffering from mental illness for a number of years. They've described William Chapman as a bright, warm and engaging young man who'd been prescribed strong medication for his condition. The 23-year-old died after climbing into the animal's enclosure at Yorkshire Wildlife Park on Saturday. Sky's Graham Stottard has been reading the family's tribute.
4: The family, alongside that statement, they've also asked for privacy and have condemned what they've called deeply offensive media, which is being circulated. They say it's causing them extreme distress.
3: More than 120 bags of rubbish have been cleared from roadsides in the HFM region by a team of volunteer litter pickers. The litter wombles returned to the A6 bypass near Rothwell for a second clean-up in a matter of weeks and also tackled Shearsby Road near Saddington. Andy Burnham's expected to use the Ukrainian president's visit to Downing Street later to announce an acceleration of military help. It's thought the Prime Minister will also promise further rounds of sanctions on Russia. It's after Donald Trump made a deal to ease restrictions on Russian diesel ahead of the US midterm elections. But speaking yesterday, the president insisted he's also supporting Kyiv.
5: We are helping them and we are sharing intel. We want the war to end. So we're working with them and with Russia on getting the war to end.
3: Animal lovers in Market Harborough will soon have a new place to support the RSPCA. A new charity shop is being fitted out on Coventry Road, with proceeds going to Woodside Animal Centre in Leicester. The shop is due to open on November the 3rd, creating two jobs as well as volunteer roles. And visitors to Market Harborough's Memorial Gardens are being warned of temporary partial closures over the next week. Parts of the gardens will be shut until Friday while work takes place on a nearby building before reopening for the weekend. A further partial closure is planned from Monday for up to 2 days.
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3: Plenty of sunny spells as we head through this morning. They will turn a little hazier this afternoon. Dry for Wednesday though. And warming up to highs of 17 Celsius, 10 in Kelmarsh and Lamport now.
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0: If you're travelling by rail in or out of Market Harborough today, the 8.55 to London, that's running late. That's going to come in at 9:08 on Platform 2. And the 9.06 to Nottingham, that's running 4 minutes late on Platform 1. This is running late because of a speed restriction. All other trains are running on time. Looking at the roads, Medburn Road in Hallerton, two-way signals there for Leicester Highways until Friday. A4304 Coventry Road, Brookfield Road and Lubbin Hill, multi-way signals there until the 20th of November. A long closed lane in Lawton, a road closure there for Leicester Highways until Friday. and queuing traffic on Rockingham Road, both directions, and on Gores Lane. This is the three-way temporary traffic lights that have replaced the main signals for junction improvement work, which is ongoing till November. But hey, they're getting on with it. It's starting to look different. But the queues aren't looking any different. They're still there.
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0: Tom, Sydney Youngblood, if only I could, on 102.3 HFM. Coming your way, we got some Peter Gabriel and some Disturbed. Some would say I'm Disturbed, but no, Disturbed the band. Time to give you a repeat of today's three-of-a-kind quiz.
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0: Right, question number one. Which Formula One racing driver was nicknamed the Shunt? S-H-U-N-T, the Shunt. He won the World Drivers' Championship in 1976. Number two, which racing driver won the World Drivers' Championship in 1978? But he also won four IndyCar championships. He won the Indianapolis 500 and the Daytona 500 in stock car racing. So that's question number two. Which racing driver won the World Drivers' Championship in 1978? Number three, which racing driver was nicknamed Mr. Monaco and won two Formula One Drivers' Championship titles, one in 1962 and one in 1968? That's your questions.
1: Dave Irving.
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0: Gabriel and Salisbury Hill. We've had a couple of teams that can't make it to the quiz tonight, so we have got some tables spare. If you're a bit of a quizzer, teams up to a maximum of six people. Doesn't have to be six in your team, it could be two in your team, you know. But yeah, there are tables available. All you got to do is get in touch with us and we'll sort that out for you. But yeah, it's the quiz actually starts at 8 o'clock. It's a fun quiz, you know. You don't have to be a genius to take part in it. Although there are some clever people there. But yeah, it's a fun quiz. So that starts at 8-ish. But the place opens about 6, so you can get a meal, if you like, beforehand. And make sure the meal's finished by about 7.45. And then we do the quiz around about 8 o'clock. So £3 a person, maximum of 6 to a team. It's Enigma. Enigma Cafe Bar on Coventry Road. Yeah, get yourself down there. Fans of Strictly Come Dancing will have the chance to meet one of the show's best-known judges in Market Harbour later on this month, Craig Revel Hall. Hallwood. Not Hall. Where did I get Revel Hall from? Craig Revel Hallwood will be at Waterstones on the Square on October the 22nd to sign copies of his book, The Book of Panto, released when was it released? A couple of days ago, I think, actually. The book explores the history of panto by interviews that Craig had done, chatting to people that actually take part in pantos. And I think he's done panto himself anyway. So, yeah, get yourself down there. But you don't have to book a place or anything like that. It's first come, first serve. But the book will be on sale there. And you can go down there and he'll sign the book. Get your picture taken with him or something.
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0: Simon's birthday the other day. He was 85 the other day. But that's Disturbed, their version of the old Simon and Garfunkel song, Sound of Silence. It's 9:23.
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down for your next number. Yes, you could be winning £20 on Radio Bingo between the hours of 7 and 9 every single Wednesday and Sunday night with me, Steve Watts. You know you're going to have a lot of fun and you could win

0: Spencer and Fiona McConnell there. That's the Whispers, and it's a love thing. The time is 9:30. Let's go to the newsroom for the headlines.
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2: Updated plans to guide future development in Great Bowden and Scraptoft have been backed by residents in local referendums. It's emerged a man who was killed after entering a tiger enclosure at Yorkshire Wildlife Park had been dealing with a significant mental illness. A new RSPCA charity shop is taking shape in Market Harbour ahead of its opening next month. Volunteer litter pickers have collected more than 120 bags of rubbish from roadsides in the HFM region. Part of the Memorial Gardens in Market Harbour is set to close from today until Friday and again next week to allow work to be carried out safely on an adjoining building. And the weather nice and bright as we head through this morning, looking that way into this afternoon too. Staying dry for Wednesday in highs of 17 Celsius. That's the latest more news at the top of the hour.
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0: Thanks for that, Nick. Nick's back in half an hour's time with the main news. If you're travelling by rail en route to Market Harborough today, find a look at the trains. 9:36 to Nottingham, that is on time on Platform 1. 9:57 to London St Pancras, that's running late. That's going to come in at 4 minutes past 10. All other trains currently sticking to timetable.
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question asking me. That's every Saturday. I think it's up to December the 26th, actually, if the buses are running, like December the 26th. Don't turn on the lights, because I don't see. But, yeah, absolutely free. On

0: Yeah, I was waiting for one more, but it didn't happen at the end of that song. Right, time for the answers to today's three-of-a-kind quiz. Did I get beat or didn't I?
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0: So here we go with the answers. Question number one, which Formula One racing driver was nicknamed the Shunt? He won the World Drivers' Championship in 1976. That was James Hunt. Number two, which racing driver won the World Drivers' Championship in 1978, but also won four IndyCar championships? He also won the Indianapolis 500 and the Daytona 500 in stock car racing. That was Mario Andretti, a great racing driver, Mario Andretti. And number three, which racing driver was nicknamed Mr. Monaco and won two Formula One World Drivers' Championships titles, 1962 and 1968? That was Graham Hill. Not Damon Hill, as somebody said. It was Graham Hill. Damon Hill was his son. Okay, so your three answers. James Hunt, Mario Andretti and Graham Hill. How did you do? Sharon Nicol, you got three. Pepe Le Pew, two. Fiona McConnell, three. Jez, two. Alice Farrell, three. Linda McCormick, you got three. Jackie Kolicek, oh, you got three. Dave Bottrell, three. Liam and Angus, three. Brenda, three. Sheila Gilbert, you got three. Colin, three. Drew, is that a new entry? Drew, you got three. Loopy Lisa, you got one because she says I know nothing about Formula One. There's lots of things I don't know about as well, you know. Mark Field, you got one, but then changed it and you got three. I'll tell you what. I'll give you the connection and then I'll play the jingle and then when you hear the jingle, you'll know if I got beat by anybody, okay? Just tease that a little bit longer. So what was the connection between James Hunt, Mario Andretti and Graham Hill? It wasn't Sons Who Race, it wasn't Lotus, it wasn't Thomas the Tank, it wasn't Engines or Superstar Games or Triple Crowns, nothing like that at all. It wasn't They All Had Mustaches, I don't think they did. I think Graham Hill did, but that was about it. They all were sponsored by a brand of cigarettes. James Hunt, his cars were red and white from Marlborough. Graham Hill, he was sponsored by Embassy and Gold Leaf at one time, all part of Imperial Tobacco. And Mario Andretti, he was sponsored. He had the black car with the gold writing JPS special, John Player special, and also Gold Leaf as well. Once again, I think Imperial Tobacco. So, yes, they were sponsored by cigarette companies and they drove around in cars the colour and the branding of the cigarette company. Did anybody get it? Well, let's play the jingle and you can find out.
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0: You were waiting for the raspberry on the end of that there, weren't you? 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

Paul McCartney said in an interview once that that Beach Boys song from Pet Sounds, God Only Knows, is the one song that he wished he had written. That was all down to the fact the Beach Boys were competing with the Beatles. Once they'd heard Revolver, they went, oh, we've got to do something better than that. So they brought out Pet Sounds, which was pretty level with it because every track on Pet Sounds was a hit. One more track after this. By the way, Pat Stone's sitting in once again for Smithy.

0: Can you give me all?
1: That's about it. Time for just one more track. I will catch you bright and early tomorrow morning. 7 o'clock sharp. Pat Stones is with you after the news at 10. Have a great day. And didn't I say the sun would come out around about 10 o'clock? I should be the weatherman on TV, you know. I know all these things. Won't last long, though. Probably get about 2 or 3 hours of sunshine. Then it'll get overcast and cloudy again. Ta-ra!

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3: It's 10 o'clock, I'm Nick Shaw. Residents in Great Bowden and Scraptoft have voted overwhelmingly in favour of new neighbourhood plans. The blueprints cover housing, infrastructure, green spaces, as well as protecting the historic character of both villages, and will be taken into account when planning applications are considered. They'll come into force once the referendum results have received final ratification from Harborough District Council. The family of a man who was mauled to death by a tiger at a zoo in Yorkshire have released a statement. Ruth McKee has more.
4: 23-year-old William Chapman, who was a former child actor, died on Saturday after climbing into the tiger enclosure at Yorkshire Wildlife Park in Doncaster. His family say he had suffered from significant mental illness for a number of years and had been prescribed strong medication. They went on to describe him as a bright, warm, engaging young man who was dearly loved. In the statement, they've also asked people to stop sharing what they say is deeply offensive media content about the incident.
3: Volunteer litter pickers have collected more than 120 bags of rubbish from roadsides in the HFM region. The litter wombles returned to the A6 bypass near Rothwell for a second clean-up, as well as tackling Shearsby Road near Saddington. Downing Street says Andy Burnham will host the Ukrainian President Volodymyr Zelensky today. The Prime Minister is expected to offer more military aid to Ukraine in a show of support and announce further sanctions on Russia. It's after President Trump agreed a diesel deal with Moscow. Sky's chief political correspondent John Craig says that ministers want to increase the economic pressure on Russia.
5: The Chancellor, John Healey, is in Bangkok for IMF meetings, and according to the government, he's going to urge Britain's partners to fully implement an equivalent ban on Russian liquid natural gas, following the UK's lead.
3: A new RSPCA charity shop is taking shape in Market Harborough ahead of its opening next month. The Coventry Road store will support the charity's Woodside Animal Centre in Leicester, and create two jobs alongside opportunities for volunteers. It's due to open on Tuesday, November the 3rd. And part of the Memorial Gardens in Market Harbour is set to close later until Friday to allow work to be carried out safely on a nearby building. The gardens will fully reopen over the weekend before a further partial closure for Monday.
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3: Nice and bright as we head through this morning, with sunny intervals turning a little hazier this afternoon. Dry for Wednesday, highs for South Leicestershire and North Northants of 17 Celsius.
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1: With Everest Lounge in Market Harborough. We've got a surprise on the way. Curious? You should be, or will be revealed soon.
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0: Hello, welcome to Wednesday's 10 to 1 show on HFM. Yes, the clues are there, you've guessed it. It's Pat with you again today, sitting in for Dave Smith, who's still suffering, I'm afraid. So you'll have to suffer me from now till 1 o'clock. Thanks very much to Dave Irving for the breakfast show. He's gone off skipping. He'll be back tomorrow morning from 7, no doubt armed with another three of a kind quiz. Well, what am I going to do today? I'm going to mix up the music and play your requests. So, yeah, let's have some requests, please. That would be great. I've got some of those word games as well. And, of course, we'll do the first one of those around 10:30-ish when Smithy normally does his survey of the day. If there's something you'd like to hear between now and 1, here we go with the contact details. You can call me on 01858 464 666. 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And morning to Mark and Ellen in Desborough, Sandra, Rob and Richie C. Richie C did promise last night that if I was on this morning, he would be awake. And of course, Big P, who said...
1: Pointless.
0: Mark in Desborough said pointing, just to get one up on Big P this morning as well. We'll try and make it pointless. Why not? Well, as the sun is shining for the time being, fingers crossed it keeps on doing that, let's play Sunshine by Tom Meehan, one of Smithy's favourite artists.
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0: Tom Meehan with Sunshine. And yeah, the sun is shining for the moment, so all looking good, all looking good. Let's hope it's a dry day today. I mentioned Rich, you see. Yes, he phoned me last night when I was doing my own show last night and said, yeah, I will be awake in the morning. And he is, because he's phoned. He's up and ready, he says. Hey, didn't the England women's team do well last night? Brilliant, brilliant stuff. I didn't see it, of course, because I was here, but no, excellent result. And in Leicester as well. Anyway, Richie C would love to hear Black Box with Ride On Time, so that's coming up next. And after that, because I've got to play a song with Again in it because of that little ditty from Freya. So a golden oldie from The Fortunes. Here it comes again.
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0: That was the song with again in the title this morning. Here It Comes Again by The Fortunes. After the next song, I've got a set of three words. Hope you'll play along. Freya's going to remind you as well. So it's coming up after we've listened to Our Lips Are Sealed by Funboy 3.
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Fun Boy 3 with Our Lips Are Sealed, and I've hit 10:30. It's a miracle. Time for a word game then. This time, three words, beginning with V-E-R, Victor Echo Romeo, V-E-R. Number one, something that's upright at 90 degrees to the surface, or more simply, the opposite of horizontal. Something that's upright 90 degrees to the surface. Number two, a pasta that's long thin threads. Or it could be small bits of chocolate you sprinkle on a cake. A pasta that's long thin threads or small bits of chocolate you sprinkle on a cake. And number three, something that has a spine. Something that has a spine. Three words beginning with V-E-R, Victor Echo Romeo. Number one, something upright, 90 degrees to the surface, or the opposite of horizontal. And number two, pasta that comes in long thin threads, or small bits of chocolate you sprinkle on a cake. And number three, something that has a spine. Let me know your answers, please. Juliet's got three already. Here comes Tom Grennan with Remind Me. I need reminding.

Tom Grennan with Remind Me, which is a reminder to myself to tell you that we do have some tables available for the HFM quiz tonight. It's at Enigma in Coventry Road. Doors open at 6. The quiz itself starts at 8. £3 a person, teams of up to 6, and it's a good fun quiz. If you would like to book a table, oh, I forgot to say, yes, Enigma have got a special bar menu if you'd like to eat before the quiz. Their doors are open at 6. If you'd like to book a table, please phone Enigma on 01858 433 933, or message Enigma MH on Facebook and we'll get you booked in. Yeah, it's good fun, and Dave Irving from The Breakfast Show is quizmaster. Right, that is on our website, harbourfm.co.uk, and there is a whole events section on there. If you click events on the menu, a list of upcoming community and charity events in our area for the next few weeks appears. I did hear Dave telling you earlier about some things that are happening this week, so I thought I'd hop to Saturday. It's that monthly Armed Forces and Veterans Breakfast Club at the Roebuck off Rockingham Road from 9:30 on Saturday morning, serving and former members of the Armed Forces for some breakfast and banter there. There's a rummage sale on at the Catholic Hall in Fairfield Road, Market Harborough, on Saturday, 9 till midday. It's raising funds for the brilliant Christmas bazaar they have at Our Lady of Victory's Church in December sometime. Rummage sale, good as new clothing, household items, tea, cake, a raffle, a bits and pieces stall, and if anybody wants to donate items for the sale, can they have them by Friday of this week, please? And what else is there? Oh yes, over in Great Bowden at the Village Hall, it's the Great Bowden Art Exhibition, Saturday and Sunday this weekend. Saturday 10 till 5, Sunday 10 till 3:30. Free admission, original artwork for sale, all by local artists. So that's the art exhibition at Great Bowden Village Hall, Saturday and Sunday this weekend. For those and many other community and charity events, please email details to events at harbourfm.co.uk. If you know of one that's not on there, let us know about it. Doesn't matter how far in advance you let us know, we put them on in chronological order. So we get there. We're up until the first or second week in November at the moment. Right, three words. They begin with V-E-R, Victor Echo Romeo. Number one, something standing upright 90 degrees to the surface, or the opposite of horizontal, if you like. Number two, pasta that's in long, thin threads, or small bits of chocolate you sprinkle on a cake. And number three, something that has a spine. Something that has a spine. When I last checked the messages, getting 3 out of 3, Juliet and John, Donna and Mark and Helen in Desborough, I have got some more messages to look at. And I can tell you that Mark's done one of his sentences. I'll catch up on that after the next couple of songs, which are, first of all, Bruce Chanel with Keep On, and after that, from Roxy Music, Avalon.

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Roxy Music with Avalon. Three words then. Three words begin with V-E-R. Victor Echo Romeo. I will tell you the answers and Mark's sentence after the news. But if you'd like to join in. Number one, something that's standing upright at 90 degrees to the surface or the opposite of horizontal. Number two, pasta that comes in long, thin threads. Or small bits of chocolate you sprinkle on a cake. And number three, something that has a spine. Something that has a spine. Well done to Juliet and John, Donna, Mark and Helen in Desborough, Jan in Northampton. It doesn't matter what order you send them in, Jan. Sandra, Rob and Richie C, who is wide awake and listening. Sue Hay and Wendy P. If you know what they are, let me have your answers.

poison with Every Rose Has Its Thorn. Two songs now to take us up to Nick Shaw and the 11 o'clock news. First of all, Crash the Wedding from Busted. And after that, from the brilliant Florence and the Machine, You've Got the Love. I'll see you after the news.

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3: It's 11 o'clock, I'm Nick Shaw. Updated plans to guide future development in Great Bowden and Scraptoft have been backed by residents in local referendums. The neighbourhood plans cover housing, green spaces and protecting the village's historic character and will help inform decisions on planning applications. They'll take effect once formally ratified by Harborough District Council. The family of a man who was mauled to death by a tiger say he'd been suffering from mental illness for a number of years. They've described William Chapman as a bright, warm and engaging young man who'd been prescribed strong medication for his condition. The 23-year-old died after climbing into the animal's enclosure at Yorkshire Wildlife Park on Saturday. Sky's Graham Stottard has been reading the family's tribute.
4: The family, alongside that statement, they've also asked for privacy and have condemned what they've called deeply offensive media, which is being circulated. They say it's causing them extreme distress.
3: More than 120 bags of rubbish have been cleared from roadsides in the HFM region by a team of volunteer litter pickers. The litter wombles returned to the A6 bypass near Rothwell for a second clean-up in a matter of weeks and also tackled Shearsby Road near Saddington. Andy Burnham's expected to use the Ukrainian president's visit to Downing Street later to announce an acceleration of military help. It's thought the Prime Minister will also promise further rounds of sanctions on Russia. It's after Donald Trump made a deal to ease restrictions on Russian diesel ahead of the US midterm elections. But speaking yesterday, the president insisted he's also supporting Kyiv.
5: We are helping them and we are sharing intel. We want the war to end. So we're working with them and with Russia on getting the war to end.
3: Animal lovers in Market Harbour will soon have a new place to support the RSPCA. A new charity shop is being fitted out on Coventry Road, with proceeds going to Woodside Animal Centre in Leicester. The shop is due to open on November the 3rd, creating two jobs as well as volunteer roles. And visitors to Market Harbour's Memorial Gardens are being warned of temporary partial closures over the next week. Parts of the gardens will be shut until Friday while work takes place on a nearby building before reopening for the weekend. A further partial closure is planned from Monday for up to 2 days.
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3: Plenty of sunny spells as we head through this morning. They will turn a little hazier this afternoon, dry for Wednesday though, and warming up to highs of 17 Celsius, 10 in Kelmarsh and Lamport now.
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0: Hello, welcome back. It's the middle hour of Wednesday's 10 to 1 show on HFM, and it's Pat with you today, sitting in for Dave Smith, who's still suffering, I'm afraid. That was Pixie Lott with Boys and Girls. I'm mixing up the music and playing your requests. So, if there's something you'd like to hear between now and 1, well, here we go with the contact details. Yes, I'm contractually obliged to tell you them, so I'm going to. 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Or you can contact me via Facebook, either by Messenger or by commenting on the Heidi High post, which has reappeared on my Facebook page this morning. Any of those ways will do. In the last hour, we did a set of three words that began with V-E-R. Number one, something upright at 90 degrees to the surface, or the opposite of horizontal. That was vertical. Number two, a pasta that comes in long, thin threads, or small bits of chocolate that you sprinkle on a cake. That was vermicelli. And number three, something that has a spine. That was vertebrate. You all got three out of three. And Mark did one of his sentences. So let me tell you that first. The vertical humanoid sat wondering what vermicelli was as his small vertebrate friend explained it was spaghetti bolognese. Very good, Mark. Brilliant. Although Italians would tell you that vermicelli is not the same as spaghetti. I'm not Italian, so I'm not trying to pronounce them properly or anything like that. So well done to those of you who got three out of three. Here we go. Juliet and John, Donna, Mark and Helen in Desborough, Jan in Northampton, Sandra, Rob and Richie C, Sue Hay, Wendy P, my radio nephew, Paul Windsor. Lovely to talk to you yesterday, Paul. And Eleanor in Desborough as well. I will do another word game around 11:30-ish when Dave Smith normally does that sticky bit that I seldom get. So it is a triumph when I do, so I suppose in that way it's a challenge for me. We're going to have that word from Freya again, and then an anthemic song from 30 Seconds to Mars, Kings and Queens.
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0: Seconds to Mars with Kings and Queens. The next song is by an extremely interesting individual, even older than me. She's certainly around in the 60s, but nobody really knows her age or indeed nationality, possibly French. Oh, model, actress, singer. But this song was re-released after its use in a TV advert. I can't remember what the advert was for, so that didn't work, did it? But it did bring the name back to consciousness. So here comes Follow Me by Amanda Lear. And after that, Passions with I'm In Love With a German Film Star.
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0: passions with, I'm in love with a German film star. After the next track, another set of three words if you'd like to play along. That would be lovely. And morning to Janet. She's here now. Hello, Janet. Let me know if you want me to play a tune for you. So the next track is Giants by Dermot Kennedy.
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0: Dermot Kennedy with Giants. And time for another set of three words. I know, 2 minutes late. It was too good to be true, me hitting the half past mark. Three words this time that begin with S-O-L. Sierra Oscar Lima. S-O-L. Something hard or firm, retaining its shape. Something hard or firm, retaining its shape. In other words, not fluid. Number two, a single jewel, perhaps on a ring. A single jewel, perhaps on a ring. Or a card game, maybe. And number three, one of two occasions in the year when the sun is furthest from the north or south. Yes, the longest hours of day or night in the northern and southern hemispheres. One of two occasions in the year when the sun is furthest from the equator, either to the north or the south. Yeah, three words that begin with S-O-L, Sierra Oscar Lima. Number one, something hard or firm that keeps its shape. Hard and firm that keeps its shape. Number two, a single jewel, perhaps on a ring or a card game. And number three, two occasions in the year when the sun is furthest from the equator, either north or south. Let me know your answers, please. Let's have a bit of AC/DC, shall we? After a word from Matilda, Back in Black, AC/DC.
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AC/DC, Back in Black. Lot of people have that as their ringtone on their mobiles, don't they? Oh, yes, I hear it all the time, actually. I think somebody here's got Back in Black as their ringtone. And that was a busy little 4 minutes while that was playing. Yes, the answers to the three words and requests as well. So I'm getting them sorted out. Three words then. Three words this time begin with S-O-L, Sierra Oscar Lima. Let me try and read my own terrible scribbles again. Number one, something hard or firm that keeps its shape, not fluid. Number two, a single jewel, perhaps on a ring, or it could be a card game. And number three, one of two occasions in a year when the sun is furthest from the equator, either north or south. Despite my bad definitions, well done so far to Gordon from Fleckney, Donna, Jan in Northampton, Sandra, Robin, Richie C. Is he still awake, Sandra? Janet, Eleanor in Desborough, Sue Hay and Lynn and Vishik from Debdale Marina. If you know what they are, let me have your three words, please. Now, the next one is a request from Ted. Love letters, Ketty Lester. This song is to wish Nana Babs a happy birthday. I'm not saying how old she is, but she's only a youth. Enjoy your Indian later. So, yes, do. Where are you going? Where are you going? Have a lovely birthday meal. And after that, for Bobby the dog walker, it's lovely to hear from you. Yes, I met him, a couple of months ago now, must be. Please, could I play Sign of the Times by Harry Styles? So, love letters first for Nanny Babs, Sign of the Times after that.

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0: That was Harry Styles' Sign of the Times. I think that's one of his best solo releases. And that was for Bobby the Dog Walker. Thank you very much. Yeah, that was a great tune. However, word association, you know me, I may well have to play Sign of the Times by Prince. Completely different song in the next hour. Three words beginning with S-O-L, Sierra Oscar Lima. Number one, something hard or firm that keeps its shape. Number two, a single jewel, perhaps on a ring or a card game. And number three, one of two occasions in the year when the sun is furthest from the equator. These are two points in the year. One is winter, the other one is summer, if you're struggling. Well done to Gordon from Fleckney, Donna, Jan in Northampton, Sandra, Rob and Richie C, Janet, Eleanor in Desborough, Sue Hay, Lynn and Vishik, Wendy P and Mark and Helen in Desborough. Janet's done a sentence. We'll see if anybody else does. The next song is for Lynn and Vishik, Randy Crawford, One Day I'll Fly Away.
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0: Randy Crawford with One Day I'll Fly Away. That was for Lynn and Vishik from Debdale Marina. Last night, the topic for my show last night was dancing in the street. And I did play Street Life for Randy Crawford last night. So, yeah, it's probably it's brought it all back to mind. And Janet, yes, I'll sort your request out after the start of the next hour. I couldn't fit both of those tracks in before the end of this one. Before we head to Nick Shaw and the midday news, just time to tell you that tomorrow, Thursday the 15th of October, at Kibworth Library, they're welcoming Barnes Spun Yarn and Farm for a special talk about how wool from their local farm, they've got a Leicestershire flock at a local farm, and it's transformed into naturally produced hand-spun yarn. Tomorrow, doors open at 11:45 at the Kibworth Community Library, and the talk starts at 12 noon. There's an opportunity to look at the things that are produced at Barnes Spun Yarn and Farm. Tickets are £8 and include a snack lunch as well. So yes, for that and many other community and charity events, check out the events section of our website. Over to Nick Shaw now.
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4: It's midday. I'm Nick Shaw. Residents in Great Bowden and Scraptoft have voted overwhelmingly in favour of new neighbourhood plans. The blueprints cover housing, infrastructure, green spaces, as well as protecting the historic character of both villages, and will be taken into account when planning applications are considered. They'll come into force once the referendum results have received final ratification from Harborough District Council. The family of a man who was mauled to death by a tiger at a zoo in Yorkshire have released a statement. Ruth McKee has more.
5: 23-year-old William Chapman, who was a former child actor, died on Saturday after climbing into the tiger enclosure at Yorkshire Wildlife Park in Doncaster. His family say he had suffered from significant mental illness for a number of years and had been prescribed strong medication. They went on to describe him as a bright, warm, engaging young man who was dearly loved. In the statement, they've also asked people to stop sharing what they say is deeply offensive media content about the incident.
4: Volunteer litter pickers have collected more than 120 bags of rubbish from roadsides in the HFM region. The litter wombles returned to the A6 bypass near Rothwell for a second clean-up, as well as tackling Shearsby Road near Saddington. Downing Street says Andy Burnham will host the Ukrainian President Volodymyr Zelensky today. The Prime Minister is expected to offer more military aid to Ukraine in a show of support and announce further sanctions on Russia. It's after President Trump agreed a diesel deal with Moscow. Sky's chief political correspondent John Craig says that ministers want to increase the economic pressure on Russia.
6: The Chancellor, John Healey, is in Bangkok for IMF meetings, and according to the government, he's going to urge Britain's partners to fully implement an equivalent ban on Russian liquid natural gas following the UK's lead.
4: A new RSPCA charity shop is taking shape in Market Harborough ahead of its opening next month. The Coventry Road store will support the charity's Woodside Animal Centre in Leicester and create two jobs alongside opportunities for volunteers. It's due to open on Tuesday, November the 3rd. And around 1.7 million households won't turn on the heating this winter because they're concerned about the cost. Uswitch says just under a fifth of homes will put it off as bills continue to rise.
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4: 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Highs for South Leicestershire and North Northants. 17 Celsius.
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0: Hello, welcome back. It's Pat with you, sitting in for Dave Smith, and it's the last hour of Wednesday's 10 to 1 show on HFM. That was Apollo 440 with Stop the Rock. I like to call it Can't Stop the Rock or Don't Stop the Rock. I'm mixing up the music and playing your requests. If there's something you'd like to hear between now and one, here we go with the contact details. 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Sorry, I'm multitasking. too much information, I know. In the last hour, we did a set of three words that began with S-O-L. Number one, something hard or firm, keeping its shape, that was solid. Number two, a single jewel, perhaps on a ring or a card game, that was solitaire. And number three, one of two occasions in a year when the sun is furthest from the equator, either north or south. That was solstice. There's a winter solstice and a summer solstice. So, solid, solitaire, solstice. Janet did a sentence. So, let me tell you that. Jack proposed at the summer solstice with a solid gold solitaire diamond ring. Well done, Janet. And well done to you. Getting three out of three were Gordon from Fleckney, Donna, Jan in Northampton, Sandra, Robin, Richie C., Janet, Eleanor in Desborough, Sue Hay, Lynn and Vishik from Debdale Marina, Wendy P, Mark and Helen in Desborough, my radio nephew Paul Windsor, and Liz, John and Maisie. Well done, all of you. I will do one last one in this hour. I'll do it a little bit earlier, so I will warn you when it's coming up. Janet, a little while ago, asked me to play Our Friends Electric by Tubeway Army or Gary Newman. So I couldn't fit it in the end of the last hour, so here it comes now.
1: 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You're listening to Pat sitting in for Dave Smith, unexpectedly, again.

0: I know I say this often, too often actually, but I've got that on the record. Gary Newman and Chubai Army with Our Friends Electric. That was for Janet. After the next two songs, I've got another word game for you. And in order to start it earlier than I normally do, I'm playing two golden oldies, so they're a little bit shorter, but still great cracking songs. The first one's from Diana Ross, I'm Gonna Make You Love Me. And after that, from John Layton, Johnny, Remember Me.
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0: With Johnny, remember me. Sad time for another set of three words, our last set for today. Here we go then, this time they begin with DRA, Delta Romeo Alpha, DRA. Number one, a large insect with a brightly coloured body and two pairs of transparent wings. A large insect with a brightly coloured body and two pairs of transparent wings. Number two, a type of film, TV show or play that tells an exciting and serious story. A type of film or TV show or play that tells an exciting and serious story. And number three, a tube that carries wastewater away from a building. A tube that carries wastewater away from a building. They all begin with DRA, Delta Romeo Alpha. Number one, a large insect with a brightly coloured body and two pairs of transparent wings. Number two, a type of film, TV show or play that tells an exciting and serious story. And number three, a tube that carries wastewater away from a building. Well done, Janet. I didn't know I was writing myself a tongue twister there. While you have a think about those three words, here's a beautiful song from Mike and the Mechanics called Beggar on a Beach of Gold, after a word from our Gordon Warren, who, as well as being here on Sunday between 4 and 7, we'll also be here on Saturday between 2 and 5 this week, sitting in for Simon Barry.
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0: Mike and the Mechanics with Beggar on a Beach of Gold. I do love that song. Well, you're doing brilliantly. Three words that begin with DRA, Delta Romeo Alpha. Number one, a large insect with a brightly coloured body and two pairs of transparent wings. Janet just loves them. One of our rarest insects, she says. I'm not saying any more, else I'll say the word. Number two, a type of film, TV show or play that tells an exciting and serious story. And number three, a tube that carries wastewater away from a building. I've got some messages coming in, so I'll tell you who's got three out of three after the next tune. I mentioned it because Bobby the Dog Walker asked me for Sign of the Times from Harry Styles, which I think is one of his best as a solo performer, to be fair. But it, of course, me and Word Association, it put in my mind Sign of the Times by Prince. So here it comes.
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0: Prince with Sign of the Times. Line up for the rest of Wednesday on HFM. After the 1 o'clock news, Moley will be here. He'll be along on his mole train. 3 o'clock this afternoon, it's Beckett and Quizzy with the home run. 6 o'clock tonight, it's Paul Hartshorn sitting in for Steve Watts. And at 9 o'clock tonight, Darren Hart with his box full of records, playing goodness knows what till 11. Then we'll play you some music through the night until Dave Irving starts off Thursday on HFM with The Breakfast Show. My next scheduled appearance, Smithy, it depends on whether Dave Smith is okay to come in tomorrow or not. If he's not, I'll be here tomorrow at 10. Otherwise, I'll definitely be here on Saturday morning with The Breakfast Show. Back to our three words then. Oh, and I will be at the HFM quiz tonight as well, so I'll see you if you're coming along there. Three words begin with DRA. I'll tell you the answers after the next song. DRA, Delta Romeo Alpha, number one, a large insect with a brightly coloured body and two pairs of transparent wings. Number two, a type of film, TV show or play that tells an exciting and serious story. And number three, a tube that carries wastewater away from a building. Well done so far to, well, it might be all of you, but well done to Janet, Eleanor in Desborough, Lynn and Vishik at Debdale Marina, Jan in Northampton, and Mark R., who says, let's listen to Avicii Levels. So Avicii coming up after this.
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That was Avicii with Levels. That was for Mark R. Right, let's sort out these three words then. Three words that began with D-R-A. Number one, a large insect with a brightly coloured body and two pairs of transparent wings. A dragonfly. Number two, a type of film, TV show or play that tells an exciting and serious story. A drama. And number three, a tube that carries wastewater away from a building. Drain. So, dragonfly, drama, drain. So here comes Janet's sentence, which I... the rare dragonfly caused a drama by laying her eggs in a drain instead of the pond. And the rare dragonfly, and she refers to, and the picture she sent me, which is one of our rarest species. That's where I got it wrong. It's not just the dragonfly that's one of the rarest ones. The rarest one, one of the rarest ones, is a brilliant emerald dragonfly. So thank you for that, Janet, and well done. 3 out of 3 to Janet, Eleanor in Desborough, Lynn and Vishik from Debdale Marina, Jan in Northampton, Mark R, and Liz, John and Maisie, who I inadvertently left off the list. Well done, all of you. Thank you for playing along. Here's a song called Golden Oldies by the Kaiser Chiefs, but it's actually from 2019. Pat Stones on your...

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3: It's 1 o'clock, I'm Nick Shaw. A former church warden who grew up in Market Harborough has appeared at the Supreme Court after the Crown Prosecution Service appealed against a decision to quash his murder conviction. 35-year-old Benjamin Field was jailed for murdering a university lecturer in Buckinghamshire in 2019. His conviction was overturned by the Court of Appeal earlier this year, with a retrial ordered. Now, five Supreme Court justices have heard arguments from both sides and will deliver their decision at a later date. Police have issued an alert after an elderly resident in Kibworth Beecham was targeted by courier fraudsters. The victim was told there had been suspicious activity on their bank account and urged to withdraw a large sum of cash for collection from their home. Thankfully, no money was handed over. It's one of seven similar incidents reported across Leicestershire in the past month. The family of the man who died in a tiger enclosure at Yorkshire Wildlife Park have criticised deeply offensive online posts about his death. Donald Trump posted an AI-generated video of him hugging the animal on his Truth Social platform earlier. Questions remain how 23-year-old William Chapman was able to get into the animal's enclosure at Yorkshire Wildlife Park on Saturday. Dr. Campbell Merms, an expert in zoology.
4: The nature of the boundary of the enclosure is determined by the species that's in there, and also the expectation that generally people are not going to try and enter the enclosure. There are some zoos that do need their standards to be improved. Yorkshire Wildlife Park is not one of them.
3: An 18-year-old man has been arrested after email threats were sent to several premises in Kettering this morning. Northamptonshire police say he's being held on suspicion of communicating false information relating to a bomb hoax. Bishop Stopford School was among the buildings placed into lockdown as a precaution. Plans for up to four self-build homes in Church Langton have been rejected by Harborough District Council. Councillors refused the proposal for land on the causeway at a meeting last night, ruling the development would harm the area's character. Police are appealing for information after a spate of thefts and attempted break-ins involving cars in the Welland Valley. Vehicles were targeted in Cottingham, Middleton and Rockingham last weekend. And an opening date has been announced for a new RSPCA charity shop in Market Harborough. The store on Coventry Road will be unveiled on Tuesday, November the 3rd.
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3: 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Highs for South Leicestershire and North Northants, 17 Celsius.
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1: 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Curious? You should be, or will be revealed soon.
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right here on 102.3 HFM. Very good afternoon to you here on the station, which is very, very proud to be local. Only with a lunchtime show, and well, it's the halfway stage of the working week here, and we're almost halfway through October, aren't we? October the 14th. Anyway, what a lovely day it was this morning. Beautiful morning. It's almost time for shorts, I think, again. Well, maybe not. It's a bit of a chill, isn't it? Anyway, got no guests today, so a little bit more music, a bit less chat from me. So thank goodness for that. Anyway, if you like that request or dedication, I'm always happy to play that for you. Just get in touch with me here. Feel good song for a Wednesday lunchtime. Maybe something that you haven't heard for a while on the radio, just to get you through there. If you're working at home or at work or wherever you are, or just out there with your iPod in your ears, sing along to your favourite station. Anyway, happy birthday to you today, and my granddaughter's birthday today. Happy birthday, Quinn.

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0: Big thanks to Pat sitting in for a Paulie Smithy take. Well, he's still there. Moving on with a great track now.
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0: Whitney Houston, the great late Whitney Houston there. Two lovely, lovely songs in a row there. And talking of lovely songs, well, Tony says his wife is always complaining that I never buy her flowers. Well, you're buying flowers is always given with love, isn't it? Yeah. So he says, my wife complains that I never buy her flowers. And his reply to that says, I didn't even know she sold them. Well, I like that one, Stu. There we are. Well done, Tony. That's a really good one. She said, I didn't know she sold them. Right, so anyway, more great music on the way. So time for your requests, dedications, and also we're looking for a couple of golden oldies today here on HFM. So you can pick those here for the second hour. And if you've got a couple of tracks you'd like to hear back to back, I'd love to hear from you.
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0: I know, Sir Mark, who is a big fan of the Carpenters there, back to the year of 1973. Very good afternoon to you here on the Lunchtime Show. And, of course, we've got some great music lined up for you there. Still got a chance for a song that means something special for you in your life.
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1: Police are warning people in the harbour area not to be caught out by fraudsters pretending to be from their bank after someone in Kibworth was targeted. The Supreme Court is considering whether a former church warden who grew up in Market Harbour should have had his murder conviction quashed. An 18-year-old man has been arrested after bomb threats were emailed to several premises in Kettering this morning, including a school. The Prime Minister claims hostile actors have been trying to interfere in UK politics in a decade of division. Plans to build up to four new homes in Church Langton have been rejected by Harbour District Council. The weather, bright spells this afternoon, staying dry in highs of 17 Celsius. That's the latest more news at 2 o'clock.
2: Well, thank you, Nick. And just reminding you, Nick will be back, as he says, at 2. But if you haven't got a local news story you want to get across to our news desk, all you need to do is email those details to news@harbourfm.co.uk. Just leave a few details and contact number. Somebody will come back to you there. So, time for this.

0: Right, today's brain teaser, I can tell you, you need to work out the mathematics. It's not numbers, but it's an obvious thing when you think about it. And I'm not going to give any more away as that. So, you can use me all year. This was yesterday's brain teaser, but it just seems to wear out and needs replaced at the end of most years. Some people have them or not. It was a calendar, of course. And taking the custard crown was Nico at Wilton Mill there. Well done, Nick. Happy Wednesday for you, mate. Richie C at 7. Thirsty Kirsty at 6. Sue and Don together at 5. Tony L, the joke man himself, at 4. Wonder what his wife was charging for the flowers. Ray Ozzy Osborne at 3. And Mr. Bond, you're at 2. And snapped in very, very quickly indeed there was Mr. Ted B. Okay, so it is now time for you to get yourself named and framed in Mouldy's brain teaser today. Now listen carefully, and you should be able to work it out. I'm running really fast on top of something in the water. It doesn't have a motor, and it cannot move by itself. Yet I'm not getting anywhere. What do you think he was? This person was on while he was in the water? Okay. It's not a surfboard, by the way. I'm running really fast on top of something in the water. It doesn't have a motor and it cannot move by itself. But I'm not getting anywhere. Well, any ideas what that could be?
1: 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Get in touch now.
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0: 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They're England Dan.

0: Well, a bit of England down there, and I think you're probably struggling a bit today on today's brain teasers, so I'm going to open it up a little bit just to help you there. Well, I'm running really fast on top of something in the water. It's not a ripple or a surfboard or even a canoe. Okay, so I'm running really fast on top of something in the water that doesn't have a motor and cannot move by itself. Not a canoe or a surfboard, okay? And, I'm not getting anywhere. I can give you a clue. It's something round in the water. Something round in the water. There we are. That gives you a bit of a help. Something round. There we are. That'll get you named and framed. Something round in the water. I'm running really fast on top of something in the water that doesn't have a motor and cannot move by itself, yet I'm not getting anywhere. What do you think that is? Something that is round in the water.
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0: Something in the water. It doesn't have a motor, cannot move by itself, yet it's not getting me anywhere. Okay. Somebody said, could it be the ball cock in the toilet? Well, that's a good answer, actually. Is it the ball cock in the toilet? Afraid not. So the clue is something in the water that... which is normally round and it grows. There we are. It's normally round and it grows. There's the clues to go with that here on HFM.
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0: Well, heading up to the news there, of course, with Madonna. 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
3: It's 2 o'clock. I'm Nick Shaw. Police are warning people in the Harbour area not to be caught out by fraudsters pretending to be from their bank. Someone in Kibworth Beacham was targeted by callers claiming they'd been a suspicious activity on their account and asking them to withdraw cash for collection from their home. Thankfully, no money was handed over. It's one of seven similar incidents reported across Leicestershire in the past month. The Supreme Court is considering whether a former church warden who grew up in Market Harborough should have had his conviction quashed. Benjamin Field was jailed in 2019 for killing a university lecturer in Buckinghamshire, but his conviction was quashed by the Court of Appeal earlier this year, with a retrial ordered. The Crown Prosecution Service is challenging that decision, with the Supreme Court expected to rule at a later date. The Prime Minister claims hostile actors have been trying to interfere in UK politics in a decade of division.
4: There is incontrovertible evidence that outside actors, enemies to this country, have interfered in our democratic processes. And it is inconceivable that that was not taking place across the whole of the last decade.
3: Andy Burnham's told the Commons it's time to change that. His remarks follow claims of Russian interference in the 2016 Brexit referendum. The PM's preparing to meet Ukraine's President Volodymyr Zelensky later. An 18-year-old man has been arrested after bomb threats were emailed to several premises in Kettering this morning. Bishop Stopford School was among those affected, with pupils and staff placed into lockdown as a precaution. Plans for up to four self-build homes in Church Langton have been rejected by councillors. They ruled the proposal for the causeway would harm the area's character and conflict with local planning policies when they considered the application last night. And volunteers from the Litterwombles have collected over 120 bags of rubbish from roadsides across the area. They've returned to the A6 bypass near Rothwell for a second clean-up in a matter of weeks and also tackled Shearsby Road near Saddington.
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3: Nice and bright as we head through this afternoon. Sunny spells, hazy at times, feeling dry. Moderate winds, highs 17 Celsius. And we're on 17 in Market Harborough now.
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0: Well, thank you, Nick. And, well, just reminding you, he's back with us at the 3 o'clock hour with the Northern's news updates for international and your local news for is 4 minutes. Past two.
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0: Well, we're heading you back into the second hour of the Lunchtime Show. A little bit of back for the year of 1970 there with Chicago. And reminding you that if you want a couple of back-to-back tracks there for the Gold Oldies feature in about 20 minutes' time or so, 25 minutes' time, just get in touch with me, send me a couple of tracks you'd like to hear back-to-back. And, well, I'll play those round about 2:30 in the second hour of our show.
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0: Well, he made a lot of noise there, didn't he? For a one-man band there was, of course, singer-songwriter or there. He was apparently known as the King of the Buskers.
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1: Chris Jones's Sunday Bit in the Middle. From 11 a.m. You know it makes sense.

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Anyway, time for request dedication. Somebody's asked me if you could play a little bit, although the sun's gone in at the moment and it looks a little bit cloudy outside. So.

0: Well, one of the best songs to come out of the year of 85 there. It's the sort of song you'd play on a summery day, isn't it, really? Let's see. Anyway, let's recap the brain teaser, see how you're getting on with that. And I'm running really fast on top of something in the water that doesn't have a motor and cannot move by itself. It's not a surfboard or a canoe or even a ball cot in the toilet. Okay, it cannot move by itself, yet it's not getting any... 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I'm running really fast on top of it. There's something in the water round that grows. There we are. There's something in the water that grows. See if you can work that one out.
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11: Holy moly!

Back on to the year of 1990. Right, time for this. Well, the Market Harborough Historical Society that welcomes local firearm specialist Alan Shaw. The meeting tonight at Wednesday the 14th. You present the talk on the history of firearms at the Methodist Church there on Northampton Road from 7. Non-members are welcome. Go along with a charge, just £3. And if you love Northern Soul, there's a full evening of music coming to the King's Hall in Market Harborough with Northern and Rare Soul Nights. That's coming up Saturday the 31st of October, week on Saturday, 7 p.m. throughout the night. There's a big lineup of DJs playing classic Northern Soul alongside the current night of sounds with sprinkling of Motown and crossover R&B to modern soul thrown into the mix. So some great chant of the music there. If you want to go to that, the entry is £6 on the door and the night is supported Macmillan Cancer Support. The Caffeonics team, they're holding their next coffee morning. That's at the Lubbernum Village Hall, Wednesday the 14th of October. And I think you've missed that now because it was on from 12 till noon, so we'll move on to another one. Kibworth Community Library is welcoming Spun and Yarn and Farm for a special talk about how wool from the local Leicestershire flock is transformed naturally into boots. That's very interesting, hand-spun yarn. That event's taking place tomorrow, that's the 15th of October, doors opening at 11:45 with a 12 noon start. Tickets for that, £8, includes a snack and a lunch. If you want further details, visit our HFM's website, details on events. Or if you've got a community or charity event you'd like to, email the details to events@harbourfm.co.uk.

0: Wonderfully written there, of course, by Queen. Back to the year of 91. Very, very sad, wasn't it, when we lost our late, great Freddie as well. Well, there is a bit of myth about goldfish memory. Well, apparently there's been a long-held belief that goldfish forget everything after 3 seconds. After being thoroughly debunked, a bit like me, I suppose, yeah. Studies dating back to the 50s and more sophisticated experiments in the years of 2000, they can actually retain information for months. Research from the university said they could push levers for food at specific times, proving both time's awareness and long-term memory. It's basically what you do when you give them food, isn't it? Okay. So the capacity allows them to recognise people, navigate environments and associated sounds or colours with experiments. Yeah. Goldfish rely on visual movement and cues to identify familiar humans. They process body outlines, approach angles, clothing colours and even subtle movement patterns. Their vision spans a broader spectrum that humans and introverts, allowing them to pick out from the differences. And over time, these cues form a pattern that distinguishes their primary caregiving from others, a process reinforced by associated learning that a person provides food. It's amazing, isn't it? Food makes all the difference. It really does. Right, we're heading up to some more great music here and got a bit of the Drifters for you.
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0: The beach tonight here, and it is the last call on today's brain teaser. There, I'm running really fast on top of something in the water that doesn't have a motor or cannot move by itself. But I'm not getting anywhere. It's not a surfboard. It's not the ball caught in the toilet. Don't remind me about repairing toilets. Anyway, I'm. It's something that's in the water that's round, and it does grow from something. It grows from something. There we are. So that's your last chance to get yourself named and framed.
1: Across South Leicestershire and North Northampton.

Well, Perm Motown Gold there, back to the year of 1966. And that's about it from me. Well, I hope it's got you through the Wednesday lunchtime and the early part of the afternoon. Thanks for being with us, and thanks for lending your suit, your ears as well. Okay, so let's have a look at the continued live programmes taking the airways on the HFM after 3 o'clock news. Is Becca with the travel news, the home run, etc. Keep your head what's happening on the buses, trains, also on the roads. The alternate week tonight from 6 with Paul Hartshorn bringing along his ducks. Darren Hart there at 9 and playing some of those vinyl records that you probably wouldn't hear on HFM. From 11 throughout the night, HFM providing you with some wonderful tunes there. And back into tomorrow morning's breakfast show, of course, wake you up at 7 o'clock there, Mr. Dave Irving. So I'm running really fast on top of something in the water that doesn't have a motor and cannot move by itself. But I'm not getting anywhere. How did I manage that? Well, it was around a log, and I was trying to manoeuvre that. So it was something in the water that's round, and it grows, of course, on trees. So it was a log, a wood log there, trying to get it over. So, Stuart, you got the Custer Crown at 7, followed by Mr. Don West at 6. Richie C over there in Glenfield at 5. Mr. Ted B got it right at 4. Tony L, thanks for your jokes, Tony. Wonderful. Hello, me duck, Jen at 2. And Thirsty Kirsty taking on the top spot.

0: there. Well done to you, Thirsty Kirsty. Well, I'll be back with you tomorrow at the same time at 1, getting you through your Thursday lunchtime. Whatever you're doing this afternoon, enjoy the rest of the afternoon. It's going to be cloudy out there now, actually. And I'll catch you tomorrow. Have a lovely afternoon. Take care and bye for now.
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5: It's 3 o'clock. I'm Nick Shaw. A former church warden who grew up in Market Harborough has appeared at the Supreme Court after the Crown Prosecution Service appealed against a decision to quash his murder conviction. 35-year-old Benjamin Field was jailed for murdering a university lecturer in Buckinghamshire in 2019. His conviction was overturned by the Court of Appeal earlier this year, with a retrial ordered. Now, 5 Supreme Court justices have heard arguments from both sides and will deliver their decision at a later date. Police have issued an alert after an elderly resident in Kibworth Beecham was targeted by courier fraudsters. The victim was told there had been suspicious activity on their bank account and urged to withdraw a large sum of cash for collection from their home. Thankfully, no money was handed over. It's one of 7 similar incidents reported across Leicestershire in the past month. Russell Brand's been described as a ruthless sexual predator at the start of his rape trial. The comedian denies charges relating to 6 women between 1999 and 2009. During opening statements, prosecutors claimed the victims were assaulted in a hotel room, workplaces, a bar toilet cubicle, and at his home address, Sky's Katie Spencer's at Southwark Crown Court.
6: Prosecution went on to talk about the fact that this is not a trial that's just about one man, but 6 women. And as they put it, 6 different women who did not know each other and who have never met each other and who came forward independently.
5: An 18-year-old man has been arrested after email threats were sent to several premises in Kettering this morning. Northamptonshire police say he's being held on suspicion of communicating false information relating to a bomb hoax. Bishop Stopford School was among the buildings placed into lockdown as a precaution. Plans for up to 4 self-build homes in Church Langton have been rejected by Harborough District Council. Councillors refused the proposal for land on the causeway at a meeting last night, ruling the development would harm the area's character. Police are appealing for information after a spate of thefts and attempted break-ins involving cars in the Welland Valley. Vehicles were targeted in Cottingham, Middleton and Rockingham last weekend. And an opening date has been announced for a new RSPCA charity shop in Market Harborough. The store on Coventry Road will be unveiled on Tuesday, November the 3rd.
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5: Nice and bright as we head through this afternoon. Sunny spells, hazy at times, feeling dry. Moderate winds, highs 17 Celsius. And we're on 17 in Market Harborough now.
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7: Taking a look at the situation and about on those roads for you this Wednesday afternoon, starting in Market Harborough, where you can expect that queuing traffic still on Rockingham Road and Gores Lane, as those three-way temporary traffic lights have replaced the main signals there for junction improvement work, which is ongoing until November. And on the A4304, Coventry Road, Brookfield Road and Lubbernham Hill, the signals there for Leicestershire Highways are ongoing until the 20th of November. Long Close Lane in Lawton, there's the road closure there for Leicestershire Highways, which is ongoing until Friday. And Medbourne Road, Hallerton. Two-way signals are in place there for Leicestershire Highways, and they are also ongoing until Friday. Everything else looking okay so far this Wednesday afternoon. I shall be keeping close eyes on everything throughout the home run. But if you find there's something that I'm not talking about that I should be, because it is affecting any journey you're taking in any way, and you are in a position where it's safe and legal to get in touch with me to let me know what's happening, I will share that travel information with everybody else. You might want to do that by phone. It's Harborough 464 treble 6.
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Naked Ladies with 1 week on HFM. The Home Run. Becca Robertson. Hello, good afternoon, and a very warm welcome along to the Wednesday afternoon home run with me, Becca Robertson. I'm with you until 6 o'clock this evening. A huge thank you to Moley for this afternoon's Mole Train. He will, of course, be back with you tomorrow afternoon with the legendary brain teaser, your golden oldies, song requests, and so much more besides. Make sure you are on board by one for your Thursday afternoon Mole Train. It is the home run with me, Becca, then. I am keeping very close eyes on the traffic and travel for you this afternoon. Aside from that, we continue to play some great music on the radio. I've got things lined up, but I can swap and change things around because we welcome your song requests. Keep in touch with us today with any travel news as well. 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And ways you can do that are by phone. 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It's nice to give you a mention. 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We've got another anagram with you for you today for Becca's Scrambled Words. We'll get those lines open in about 10 minutes time, just under 10 minutes time, I think, actually. So this week we are looking for those names or phrases that include the word golden. What will today's be? We'll share that with you very shortly. We also have another What's That Word in the Middle. See if you can work that one out. We'll give you those two words at about 25 past four today. And I've got clue number three, which is, of course, in the form of a news flash this week for our mystery. We are on the lookout for something in HFM's area once again. Could be absolutely anything. I'm promising you it is something local. We'll share that clue, which I think will be very helpful today, with you in a couple of seconds. The Home Run. 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

0: Glen Campbell on HFM. Well, Richie's been on. He said, Becca, I fancy a golden oldie today. Something golden oldie-ish. So Desmond Dekker. He said, could you play something by Desmond Dekker? Yes, of course we can. That's coming up very shortly for you.
1: It's the home runs. What we're on the lookout for in HFM's area this week.
0: Well, we have that mystery for you to solve once again. We are revealing clues one per day. In each day, we have a breaking news bulletin containing the clue for our mystery. 5 days, five news flashes. But can you work out what's making the headlines? What are we on the lookout for in HFM's area? Just to remind you that clues are also published on the show's Facebook page each day. That's the Harbour FM Home Run with Becca Robertson. If you want to take a look at those at any time, too, are there already. The third one, which we're about to share with you, will be revealed on there at 25 past three. So we do have three clues still to share, but we'll share clue number three today, four tomorrow, and the fifth and final clue on Friday afternoon. We started on Monday. That's when we opened up the lines, and they do remain open on this show at all times. So whilst I'm on air, send through your suggestions at any time, and I will let you know whether you have the right answer or not. Nobody has solved the mystery so far, so see if you can do that today. I think you might be able to. We shall see. Monday then, breaking news. Reports suggest a familiar harbour location has welcomed thousands over the years, yet very few have ever called it home. So that was your first clue. Tuesday, the second clue, latest developments. Investigators have uncovered a connection stretching back to Victorian times, although much of what stands today is considerably younger. So there are your two clues so far. Just running through a selection of suggestions that have come in then. So we can rule out the Harbour Railway Station Welland House, the premises of Market Harbour Building Society on the square. It's not the age settlement at Ridgeway Academy, Ferndale View, Ferndale Farm. It's not the Symington Building, the footprint at Ferndale View, age settlement on Lubbernham Hill, or Foxton Locks Incline Plain. So none of those. Let's share clue number three. Or news flash number three, maybe. Witness reports a steady stream of visitors has been spotted arriving for everything from creativity to conversation. No shopping bags required. So that is the third clue. Does that help you? Do you know what we're looking for in HFM's area this week? Witness report, a steady stream of visitors has been spotted arriving for everything from creativity to conversation. No shopping bags required.
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0: Oh, it's that time to get you shuffling some letters around. Why not on a Wednesday afternoon? We've got you working on those clues for the mystery as well. So we have an anagram which is accompanied by a clue, and each week Becca's Scrambled Words has a theme that we run throughout the week from Monday to Friday, with 20 points up for grabs for solving anagrams each day. For those that like to accumulate the points, you can work your way up to 100 points by a Friday afternoon. That gives you bragging rights, and I will give you some nice mentions on the radio, if we can say the word correctly. That would help you, wouldn't it? However, you are more than welcome to grab as many or as few points as you would like. Any amount of points give you bragging rights, and we'll still give you those mentions. So this week, we are going for gold with Becca's Scrambled Words. Each anagram reveals a familiar name or phrase containing the word golden. And so far, Golden Oldies was Monday's, and yesterday, Longer Duel was the anagram, with the clue a guiding principle that reminds us to treat others as we'd like to be treated ourselves. That gave us Golden Rule. So, how are your points looking on 20 points? Having found the Golden Rule yesterday, Phil, and finding the Golden Oldies on Monday, Thirsty Kirsty. So, they're from 20 points, and then on 40 points, solving both anagrams so far this week. Yvette, Matt, Sue, Jen, formerly off Hello Me Duck, Sandra, Rob and Richie, Donna and Daisy. Let's share Wednesday's anagram then. Deny, uprooting, plot. So deny, uprooting, plot. Deny then is D-E-N-Y. Deny. Uprooting, U-P-R-O-O-T-I-N-G. Uprooting. And plot, P-L-O-T. So deny, uprooting, plot. That's the anagram and your clue. A chance that might only come along once in a lifetime, so you'd better make the most of it. That's your clue. You've got your anagram, deny, uprooting, plot. And the clue, a chance that might only come along once in a lifetime, so you'd better make the most of it. Well, those lines are now open.
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0: been wanting to play that for quite a while. I've been taking it out of the system when there's been not enough space for it, but I found some today. Mr. Mister and Kiri on HFM. The lines are open and they remain open all week on the home run for our mystery. We have those clues, which are news flashes this week. And the third clue, witness reports a steady stream of visitors has been spotted arriving for everything from creativity to conversation. No shopping bags required. So that's clue number three. Yvette's been on with a suggestion. We can rule out Kilworth House and the theatre there as well. So it's not Kilworth House Theatre or Kilworth House itself. But keep those guesses coming in. We have the lines open for Becca's Scrambled Words, our anagrams this week. Now, each anagram reveals a familiar name or phrase containing the word golden, such as golden oldies or golden rule. That's where we've been so far today. Deny, uprooting, plot. So deny, uprooting, plot. They're your letters. Use all of those, shuffle them around. Golden is part of that. And your clue, a chance that might only come along once in a lifetime. So you'd better make the most of it. Well done so far. I must stress, there's plenty of time. We'll keep these lines open till 4:20. But Matt, Daisy, Yvette and Sue have all been on with that correct answer.
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0: Taking a look at the situation and about on those roads for you this afternoon. Now, you can expect delays as traffic is being held on the M1 northbound between junction 20 and 21 near Lutterworth. That's due to a collision. In Market Harborough, you can still expect that queuing traffic on Rockingham Road and Gores Lane as those three-way temporary traffic lights have replaced the main signals for junction improvement work, which is ongoing until November. And on the A4304, Coventry Road, Brookfield Road and Lubbernham Hill. The multi-way signals there are for Leicestershire Highways and ongoing until the 20th of November. Long Close Lane in Lawton. The road closure there for Leicestershire Highways, that's ongoing until Friday. And on Medbourne Road in Hallerton, there are two-way signals in place for Leicestershire Highways, which are also ongoing until Friday.
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0: George Ezra on HFM. Hello to Yvette, another guest. What we might be on the lookout for in HFM's area this week. It's not Creative Harborough, I'm afraid, but keep the guesses coming in. You never know, we are getting through those clues, and I'm sure as they go on, they become more and more enlightening. So have a go, have a guess at the mystery this week. A few more correct answers for the anagram. We are looking for a name or phrase, including the word golden within these this week. Deny, uprooting, plot is the anagram, and a chance that might only come along once in a lifetime, so you'd better make the most of it is your clue. So Matt, Daisy, Yvette, Sue, Donna now in with the correct answer, and Thirsty Kirsty as well, but there is still plenty of time.
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0: Let's take a look at those events pages on our website. 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Harborough 466375. So that's 466375. That's to let them know that you are going. Also, if you're a fan of classic cars, vintage vehicles, or just enjoy seeing something a little different on the road, then Harborough Sports Classic and Vintage Vehicle Meet is back. That's this Sunday from 9 a.m. until 1 p.m. It's being held at the Harborough Innovation Centre on Leicester Road in Market Harborough, with cars, lorries, bikes, trikes and plenty more. Welcome to go along. Entry is by a suggested donation of £3 per vehicle. So why not pop along for a browse and see what turns up on the day. And also, there's a chance to enjoy some great local entertainment at Harborough Has Talent. It's taking place on Friday the 23rd of October from 7:30 p.m. until 10:30 p.m. at Enigma on Coventry Road, Market Harborough. The evening will showcase a lineup of local performers, including Julia Shales, John Mayer, Yaz Wolverson, Ray Beck and Ross Monroe. Entry is just £3, with tickets available on the door, and the evening will be raising money towards the Market Harborough Christmas Fair. For further details of these and other charity and community events taking place locally, head over to those events pages on our website. That's harborafm.co.uk. All you need to do is select the events option on our homepage menu.
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Neil Diamond on HFM. Hello to Yvette. I'm afraid we're not looking for Harborough Theatre. Keep those guesses coming in for that mystery. And Richie, Sandra and family have solved the anagram.

the Rembrandts on HFM. Hello to Yvette. We're not looking for what you've just sent through, but I will go through that just after the news at four. We get there with Enya.

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2: It's 4 o'clock. I'm Nick Shaw. Police are warning people in the Harbour area not to be caught out by fraudsters pretending to be from their bank. Someone in Kibworth Beecham was targeted by callers claiming they'd been suspicious activity on their account and asking them to withdraw cash for collection from their home. Thankfully, no money was handed over. It's one of seven similar incidents reported across Leicestershire in the past month. The Supreme Court is considering whether a former church warden who grew up in Market Harbour should have had his conviction quashed. Benjamin Field was jailed in 2019 for killing a university lecturer in Buckinghamshire, but his conviction was quashed by the Court of Appeal earlier this year, with a retrial ordered. The Crown Prosecution Service is challenging that decision, with the Supreme Court expected to rule at a later date. The Prime Minister claims hostile actors have been trying to interfere in UK politics in a decade of division.
3: There is incontrovertible evidence that outside actors, enemies to this country, have interfered in our democratic processes. And it is inconceivable that that was not taking place across the whole of the last decade.
2: Andy Burnham's told the Commons it's time to change that. His remarks follow claims of Russian interference in the 2016 Brexit referendum. The PM's preparing to meet Ukraine's President Volodymyr Zelensky later. An 18-year-old man has been arrested after bomb threats were emailed to several premises in Kettering this morning. Bishop Stopford School was among those affected, with pupils and staff placed into lockdown as a precaution. Plans for up to four self-build homes in Church Langton have been rejected by councillors. They ruled the proposal for the causeway would harm the area's character and conflict with local planning policies when they considered the application last night. And volunteers from the Litter Wombles have collected over 120 bags of rubbish from roadsides across the area. They've returned to the A6 bypass near Rothwell for a second clean-up in a matter of weeks and also tackled Shearsby Road near Saddington.
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2: A fairly cloudy as we head through towards this evening, looking to Thursday. A bright day with some sunny spells. Dry in highs of 21 Celsius.
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0: With Everest Lounge in Market Harborough. We've got a surprise on the way. Curious? You should be, or will be revealed soon.
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4: Taking a look at the situation and about on those roads for you. We reported earlier delays on the M1, but traffic has now been released on the M1 northbound between junction 20 and 21 near Lutterworth following an earlier collision. So that is now clear. You can expect that queuing traffic on Rockingham Road and Gores Lane still in Market Harborough as the three-way temporary traffic lights have replaced the main signals there for junction improvement work, which is ongoing until November. Also on the A4304 Coventry Road, Brookfield Road and Lubbenham Hill Market Harborough. The signals there for Leicestershire Highways are ongoing until the 20th of November. Long Close Lane in Lawton. The road closure for Leicestershire Highways there is ongoing until Friday. And Medbourne Road, Hallerton. There are two-way signals there for Leicestershire Highways as well and also ongoing until Friday.
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1: Noah and the Whale, 5 years' time, starts the second hour of today's Home Run Off with me, Becca Robertson. I'm with you till 6 o'clock this evening. I still have those lines open. They remain open all week for our mystery. Can you solve it this week? We're looking for something in HFM's area. Could be absolutely anything. I promise you it's something local. Poor Yvette, she's running out of ideas. She sent through a few suggestions this afternoon. They all help though. Thank you, Yvette. So get involved, have a go. See if you can work out what it is that we're looking for. Our clues have taken the form of news flashes. So the news flashes do contain the clues. The third one, witness report, a steady stream of visitors has been spotted arriving for everything from creativity to conversation. No shopping bags required. So that's clue number three. Let me run through a selection of suggestions that have come through. So it's not the Symington building, the footprint on Farndale View, age settlement on Lubbernham Hill, Foxton Locks Incline Plain, Kilworth House and Kilworth House Theatre. We can rule those out. Creative Harbour, the Harbour Theatre, also Market Harbour, Union Workhouse, which became St Luke's Hospital. So that's been ruled out as well. So keep those suggestions coming in. We still have two clues to share. The three clues we do have been posted on the show's Facebook page. That's the Harbour FM Home Run with Becca Robertson if you want to take a look at those at any time. Let's give you a final call on this afternoon's anagram with its clue for Becca's scrambled words. We'll be closing the lines in about 7 minutes' time. We're going for gold this week. Each anagram reveals a familiar name or phrase containing the word golden. So that is part of those letters that we give you. Golden oldies has been covered, and also golden rule today, deny, uprooting, plot. That's all the letters you need. So deny, D-E-N-Y, deny, uprooting, U-P-R-O-O-T-I-N-G, uprooting, and plot, P-L-O-T. So they are all the letters. Shuffle those around. Golden is part of that. There's a little clue to help you, though. A chance that might only come along once in a lifetime. So you'd better make the most of it. Does that help you as well as shuffling those letters around? 7 minutes' time, we'll close the lines, reveal the answer. There is 20 points up for grabs.
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0: playing One True Voice on HFM. A few more guesses through for our mystery this week from Yvette. Ridgeway Primary Academy and Robert Smythe Academy. We can rule those out. It's not a school this week, but keep the guesses coming in. We have now closed the lines for our Becca's Scrambled Words Anagram. Our theme for this week, we are going for gold. That means each anagram reveals a familiar name or phrase containing the word golden. We have so far discovered golden oldies and golden rule. Today, deny, uprooting, plot was the anagram, with the clue, a chance that might only come along once in a lifetime, so you'd better make the most of it. Golden opportunity. This afternoon, golden opportunity. How are your points looking with 20 points up for grabs for solving anagrams each day? On 20 points is Phil, solving yesterday's, I do believe. And then moving up to 40 points, Thirsty Kirsty and Jen, formerly off Hello Me Duck, solving two of her anagrams, solving all three so far on 60 points. Well done to Matt, Daisy, Yvette, Sue, Donna and Sandra, Rob and Richie. We'll share the fourth anagram with its clue with you tomorrow.
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2: Oh yes, it's that time on a Wednesday afternoon to share two words with you for the word in the middle. That's what we're looking for, the word that I've chosen to be in the middle. So we give you two words, we're looking for a word that would go after the first word, before the second word, and yes, it sits very nicely in the middle. Measurements have been done and everything, it's all official, it is. Now, to give you an example, yesterday the two words were chicken and mirror, and that was wing. Chicken wing and wing mirror. So that is how it works. Let's get those lines open this Wednesday afternoon for you then. They remain open until 20 past five. Have a go, have a guess. Keep in touch with the show. If you don't get it right the first time, doesn't matter. Come back to me, have another go, have another guess. Two words today are silver and wash. So silver and wash. We're looking for a word that would go after the word silver, before the word wash. Lines are now open.
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0: Oh, that was Flo Rida on HFM. Slight gap there. Slight gap. Collating some answers for the word in the middle. Those lines have now just opened and they will remain open till 20 past five. So have a go, have a guess, see if you can work out what my choice of word in the middle is this afternoon. Those two words are silver and wash. So we're looking for a word that would go after the word silver and before the word wash. Hello to Daisy. It's not hog. Yvette, Natalie and Dan say, is it back? Silverback backwash. It's not, I'm afraid. Pauline and Steve in Desborough. This one works a treat as well. Service, silver service and service wash. It's not the word we're looking for. So ruling out hog, also back and service. We are looking today for a word that would go after the word silver and before the word wash.
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0: We are fast approaching that time of day where things do get a little busier out and about. If you are making plans for your journeys home, few things to be aware of. Let's start in Market Harborough, where you can still expect that queuing traffic on Rockingham Road and Gores Lane, as those three-way temporary traffic lights have replaced the main signals there for junction improvement work. That's ongoing until November. And on the A4, 304, Coventry Road, Brookfield Road and Lubbernham Hill, the signals there for Leicestershire Highways are ongoing until the 20th of November. Long Close Lane in Lawton, the road closure there for Leicestershire Highways is ongoing until Friday. And on Medbourne Road in Hallerton, two-way signals in place there also for Leicestershire Highways and also ongoing until Friday.
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You listen to Danny. You can catch me on a Tuesday evening, alternating with Adam Wilson and his Quiet Revolution. Featuring on the show, we have great music, your requests, CD from the vaults. We will.

0: Request in from Heidi then to play Robbie Williams and Millennium on HFM. How are we getting on with that word in the middle? Silver and wash, they are your two words. Ruling out hog, back and service so far. Dan suggested hair, silver hair and hair wash. Andrew, Donna and Daisy say, is it machine? Silver machine and machine wash. It's not, I'm afraid. Daisy suggesting coin. And Heidi says, is it pot? It's not, I'm afraid. We have correct answers though. First in, well done to Natalie, who's joined by Sue and Yvette. So there's still time. Have another go. Have another guess. We're looking for a word that would go after the word silver and before the word wash.
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0: 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Now, if you love Northern Soul, there's a full evening of music coming to the King's Hall in Market Harbour with a Northern and Rare Soul Night. That's taking place on Saturday, the 31st of this month from 7, right through until midnight. A lineup of DJs that will be playing classic Northern Soul alongside current nighter sounds with a sprinkling of Motown crossover, R&B and Modern Soul thrown into the mix. Entry is £6 on the door and the night is supporting Macmillan Cancer Support. Also, the Market Harbour Artisan Fair is back on the square, giving you another chance to shop local and pick up something a little different. The next fair takes place also on Saturday, the 31st of October, from 9 a.m. until 4 p.m. with a selection of local small businesses offering handmade and unique products. It's a great opportunity to get ahead with some present shopping, have a browse and enjoy something to eat while you're there. And Market Harbour Drama Society holds a weekly coffee morning every Tuesday. That's from 9:30 a.m. until 12 noon at Harbour Theatre. You're welcome to pop in for a hot cuppa, have a chat and find out more about the Drama Society and what goes on at the theatre. 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

0: So, Dan and Daisy, the word in the middle, we'll rule out hand and also eye. It's neither of those, I'm afraid. Hello to Sue. She said, are we on the lookout for our mystery for Left to Draw Studios on Union Wharf? We're not, I'm afraid.
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not looking for the Harborough Culture Cafe, I'm afraid, for that mystery this week. Daisy, you know what the word in the middle is as well. We'll give you a final call on the word in the middle after the 5 o'clock news with Nick Shaw. We take you there now with West.

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3: It's 5 o'clock. I'm Nick Shaw. A former church warden who grew up in Market Harborough has appeared at the Supreme Court after the Crown Prosecution Service appealed against a decision to quash his murder conviction. 35-year-old Benjamin Field was jailed for murdering a university lecturer in Buckinghamshire in 2019. His conviction was overturned by the Court of Appeal earlier this year, with a retrial ordered. Now, five Supreme Court justices have heard arguments from both sides and will deliver their decision at

0: a later date. Police have issued an alert after an elderly resident in Kibworth Beecham was targeted by courier fraudsters. The victim was told there had been suspicious activity on their bank account and urged to withdraw a large sum of cash for collection from their home. Thankfully, no money was handed over. It's one of seven similar incidents reported across Leicestershire in the past month. Russell Brand's been described as a ruthless sexual predator at the start of his rape trial. The comedian denies charges relating to six women between 1999 and 2009. During opening statements, prosecutors claimed the victims were assaulted in a hotel room, workplaces, a bar toilet cubicle, and at his home address, Sky's Katie Spencer's at Southwark Crown Court.
1: Prosecution went on to talk about the fact that this is not a trial that's just about one man, but six women. And as they put it, six different women who did not know each other and who have never met each other and who came forward independently.
0: An 18-year-old man has been arrested after email threats were sent to several premises in Kettering this morning. Northamptonshire police say he's being held on suspicion of communicating false information relating to a bomb hoax. Bishop Stopford School was among the buildings placed into lockdown as a precaution. Plans for up to four self-build homes in Church Langton have been rejected by Harborough District Council. Councillors refused the proposal for land on the causeway at a meeting last night, ruling the development would harm the area's character. Police are appealing for information after a spate of thefts and attempted break-ins involving cars in the Welland Valley. Vehicles were targeted in Cottingham, Middleton and Rockingham last weekend. And an opening date has been announced for a new RSPCA charity shop in Market Harbour. The store on Coventry Road will be unveiled on Tuesday, November the 3rd.
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0: Fairly cloudy as we head through the remainder of today. Should stay dry though and staying mild. Tomorrow we'll see some bright spells, breezy but dry again in highs of 21 Celsius.
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4: Let's take a look at the situation and about on those roads for you this Wednesday afternoon. Starting in Market Harborough, you can still expect that queuing traffic on Rockingham Road and Gores Lane as those three-way temporary traffic lights have replaced the main signals there. That's for junction improvement work and that's ongoing until November. And on the A4304, Coventry Road, Brookfield Road and Lubbenham Hill, the signals there for Leicestershire Highways are ongoing until the 20th of November. Long Close Lane in Lawton, there's a road closure for Leicestershire Highways. That's ongoing until Friday. And Medbourne Road, Hallerton, two-way signals there also for Leicestershire Highways and also ongoing until Friday. And if you're heading on the A6 through Kibworth, you will find things are a little slower at this time of day. That's due to volume of traffic.
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playing Uni and Jay on HFM. The Home Run. Becca Robertson. Well, would you believe it? Here we are into the third and final hour of the Wednesday afternoon Home Run with me, Becca Robertson. I'm with you until 6 o'clock this evening. At six, Nick Shaw will take over with the 6 o'clock news. Following that, I think it's the third week in a row, unless I'm mistaken. I'll double check, but I'm pretty sure chaos has ensued on Studio One here at HFM. Three Wednesday evenings in a row. This evening, yes, this is week number three, I'm pretty sure, with Paul Hartshorn and the Duck. Oh yes, and the Duck has joined a gym. Although his biggest workout so far has been lifting a biscuit in the cafe. Now, also during the show, there will be another classic TV memory, the Hooker Duck quiz, and producer Simon Says, all alongside great music, plenty of laughs, and absolute quackers. I just call it chaos. Paul Hartshorn, he's with you on your early evening show until 9 here on HFM, from 9 until 11. It is Darren Hart, brings along his record collection, uses these record players to the right-hand side of me here in Studio One, and he will be playing you all kinds of tunes. He has a massive musical knowledge. He's with you then on the late evening show from 9 until 11, and that's how we're looking for the rest of today here on HFM. It is still the Home Run with me, Becca. I am keeping close eyes on the traffic and travel for you this afternoon. We continue to play some great music on the radio. Your song requests are more than welcome. Hello to Dan. I said, could you play Motorcycle Emptiness, Manic Street Preachers? Of course I can. That's coming up next for you. Now, before we close the show, I shall run through our three news flashes. That's the form our clues have taken this week for what we're on the lookout for in HFM's area. We still have to solve that mystery. Nobody has yet. There are three clues. They're also published on the show's Facebook page, the Harbour FM Home Run with Becca Robertson. You've made a few suggestions. We'll run through a selection of those as well. All happens at 25 to 6 this afternoon, and then we'll share that fourth clue within the news flash with you tomorrow afternoon. Let's give you a final call on the word in the middle. Silver and wash are your two words. So silver and wash. Ruling out hog, back. Heidi also suggesting service, which works pretty well as well. Silver service wash. It's not, I'm afraid. We've ruled out hair, machine, coin, pot, hand and eye. So they're all the suggestions. We're looking, though, for a word that would go after the word silver and before the word wash. This is your final call.

0: That's Sam Ryder on HFM. Those lines have now closed.
1: So, what is the word in the middle?
0: Our two words this afternoon have been silver and wash. We've been looking for a word that would go after the word silver, before the word wash. We ruled out hog, back, service, hair, machine. Pauline and Steve in Desborough also suggesting coin, which we've ruled out as well. It's not pot, hand, eye. And Donna suggests car. Silver car and car wash also works, as all of these do as well. Well done today, though, getting the word that I had written down for in the middle. Natalie first in, Sue, Yvette, Daisy and Timothy over in Kibworth, all knowing that word in the middle today was screen. Silver screen and screen wash. We shall have another one of those tomorrow.
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2: Police are warning people in the harbour area not to be caught out by fraudsters pretending to be from their bank after someone in Kibworth was targeted. The Supreme Court is considering whether a former church warden who grew up in Market Harbour should have had his murder conviction quashed. An 18-year-old man has been arrested after bomb threats were emailed to several premises in Kettering this morning, including a school. The Prime Minister claims hostile actors have been trying to interfere in UK politics in a decade of division. Plans to build up to four new homes in Church Langton have been rejected by Harbour District Council. And the weather, fairly cloudy as we head through the remainder of today. Dry and bright for Thursday, though. Mild tomorrow, highs 21 Celsius. That's the latest more news at 6 o'clock.
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0: Looking at those roads for you this afternoon, then starting on the A6, if you're travelling through Kibworth, you will find things are a little slower at this time of day. That's due to volume of traffic. On Medbourne Road in Hallerton, the two-way signals there for Leicestershire Highways are ongoing until Friday. And Long Close Lane in Lawton, there's the road closure for Leicestershire Highways, which is also ongoing until Friday. And in Market Harborough, the A4304, Coventry Road, Brookfield Road and Lubbernham Hill. The signals there are for Leicestershire Highways. They're ongoing until November. And you can still expect that queuing traffic. That's on Rockingham Road and Gores Lane, as those three-way temporary traffic lights have replaced the main signals there for junction improvement work. That's ongoing until November.
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1: It is time to run through the clues we have so far for what we're on the lookout for this week in HFM's area. Clues have taken the form of news flashes this week. So we are on the lookout for something in HFM's area. Could be absolutely anything. I promise you it's something local. And we have those news bulletins containing each clue each day. We've got three of those so far. We'll be sharing the fourth with you tomorrow. We started with the Monday clue, opening up the lines on Monday afternoon's home run. Breaking news. Reports suggest a familiar Harborough location has welcomed thousands over the years, yet very few here ever could, or ever, very few have ever called it home. That's your first clue. Hopefully that's not too rambly. Clue number two, latest developments. Investigators have uncovered a connection stretching back to Victorian times, although much of what stands today is considerably younger. And clue number three, witness report. A steady stream of visitors has been spotted arriving for everything from creativity to conversation. No shopping bags required. We still have two clues to share. These are also posted on the show's Facebook page, The Harbour FM Home Run with Becca Robertson. Ruled out a few things and I will run through a selection of these now. Harbour Railway Station, Welland House, the premises of Market Harbour Building Society on the square. It's not Ferndale View, Ferndale Farm or the Symington Building, the footprint on Ferndale View, Age Settlement on Lubbernham Hill, Foxton Incline Plain, Kilworth House and Kilworth House Theatre, Creative Harbour, Harbour Theatre, Market Harbour Union Workhouse that is now St Luke's Hospital, Ridgeway Primary School, Robert Smythe Academy and Left to Draw Studios on Union Wharf. We've also ruled out Harbour Culture Cafe. Clue number four, that's coming your way tomorrow. Will it be the one where you solve the mystery? We shall see.
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0: 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Let me tell you about a few things. Little Bowden Society is taking a light-hearted look behind the scenes of the newspaper industry with guest speaker John Aldridge, former chairman and chief executive of the Leicester Mercury Media Group. John will be sharing stories from his 43-year career in the regional press, revealing how the daily newspaper comes together, along with some of the amusing incidents he encountered along the way. His talk is called A Funny Thing Happened on My Way to Retirement. The meeting takes place next Wednesday, the 21st of October at 7:30 p.m. at St. Nicholas Church Hall in Little Bowden. And you are very welcome, with admission £3, including tea or coffee. And Desborough Civic Society is hosting a talk called The Ghost Detective, Northamptonshire Hauntings. That's taking place on Monday, the 26th of October at 7:30 p.m. at Desborough Heritage Centre. Guest speaker Adrian Perkins will be exploring some of the spooky stories and reported hauntings from around Northamptonshire, making it a fitting event on the run-up to Halloween. Admission is £3 for Civic Society members and £4 for non-members. 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

0: playing Earth, Wind and Fire on HFM. Do stay with us this evening, following the home run with me, your early evening show. It's Paul Harshaw and Expect Chaos with the Duck. And producer Simon Says will be there too. Following that, it is your late evening show with Darren Hart.
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Tate McRae on HFM. That's it from the home run this afternoon. I've been Becca Robertson. As always, you've been amazing company. Thank you so much. I'll be back with you tomorrow afternoon between 3 and 6. A standby after the news at 6 with Nick Shaw. It's your early evening show with Paul Hartshorne, producer Simon, and the duck. He's been to the gym, you know. He's been to the gym. He doesn't look any fitter. I've seen him. It's because he's been lifting up biscuits in the cafe. That's the only workout he's been doing. Let's take you to the news and to Paul Hartshorne's early evening show with Chris Rea, followed by the Troggs. Have a lovely evening. We'll see you tomorrow.

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3: It's 6 o'clock. I'm Nick Shaw. Police are warning people in the harbour area not to be caught out by fraudsters pretending to be from their bank. Someone in Kibworth Beacham was targeted by callers claiming they'd been suspicious activity on their account and asking them to withdraw cash for collection from their home. Thankfully, no money was handed over. It's one of seven similar incidents reported across Leicestershire in the past month. The Supreme Court is considering whether a former church warden who grew up in Market Harborough should have had his conviction quashed. Benjamin Field was jailed in 2019 for killing a university lecturer in Buckinghamshire, but his conviction was quashed by the Court of Appeal earlier this year, with a retrial ordered. The Crown Prosecution Service is challenging that decision, with the Supreme Court expected to rule at a later date. The Prime Minister claims hostile actors have been trying to interfere in UK politics in a decade of division.
4: There is incontrovertible evidence that outside actors, enemies to this country, have interfered in our democratic processes. And it is inconceivable that that was not taking place across the whole of the last decade.

0: Andy Burnham's told the Commons it's time to change that. His remarks follow claims of Russian interference in the 2016 Brexit referendum. An 18-year-old man has been arrested after bomb threats were emailed to several premises in Kettering this morning. Bishop Stopford School was among those affected, with pupils and staff placed into lockdown as a precaution. Plans for up to four self-build homes in Church Langton have been rejected by councillors. They ruled the proposal for the causeway would harm the area's character and conflict with local planning policies when they considered the application last night. And volunteers from the Litter Wombles have collected over 120 bags of rubbish from roadsides across the area. They've returned to the A6 bypass near Rothwell for a second clean-up in a matter of weeks and also tackled Shearsby Road near Saddington.
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0: Fairly cloudy as we head through towards this evening, looking to Thursday. A bright day with some sunny spells. Dry in highs of 21 Celsius.
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2: With Everest Lounge in Market Harborough. We've got a surprise on the way. Curious? You should be, or will be revealed soon.
0: That's the latest. 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

Yeah, good evening and welcome to 102.3 HFM with me, Paul Hartshorne. There's plenty coming your way tonight with a packed show to keep you company. And what would a Wednesday evening be without a Huckaduck quiz? Tonight there are two mystery years waiting for you to work out. So get comfortable and join me for an evening filled with brilliant music, a few surprises, and plenty of good company.

0: in. It's just gone 6 o'clock, and I'm really glad you've chosen to spend a bit of your evening with us. First up, a big shout out to Becca for the last 3 hours. Brilliant tunes and keeping you updated on the roads as always. So what's coming up tonight? Well, we've got loads of cracking tunes, a bit of show biz gossip you didn't know you needed, and a couple of those weird but true stories that'll either make you laugh or make you question humanity itself. And yes, the Huck-a-Duck quiz is on the show tonight. One question this hour, another after seven. No prizes, just the glory of being right and full bragging rights on the radio. I'll explain how it all works after that very first song. Also coming up on the show tonight, we're rewinding the telly with midweek TV memories, our bi-weekly trip back to the small screen, celebrating a TV theme tune that defined our childhoods or shaped our evenings. From kids' favourites to classic dramas and iconic sitcoms, if it lived on the telly, it probably lived in our memory too. And tonight, we're heading back to a dusty American road, an orange car, and two cousins who were never far from trouble. Yeah, that's all on the way just after seven with me, Paul Hartshorn, right here on HFM. After eight is producer Simon Says, where Simon hands me a piece of paper at the very last minute with some completely random facts he's uncovered. Never know what's coming, and that's half the fun. We'll also slow the songs down a little after eight. All that plus loads more, I mean loads more, packed in tonight's show. So stick around, why not? Keep us company.
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0: Lady Gaga and applause kicking off tonight's show. Hello. Yeah, we need that, don't we? We need that at the end of the show. Well, if you've never listened to the show before, where have you been? Well, if you haven't listened to it before, but if you have, you'll know that I'm joined by producer Simon. Say good evening, producer Simon.
1: Good evening.
0: There you go. Do exactly what I say, not as
1: always
0: I
1: always do as I'm told.
0: Do as you're told. Yeah, good evening, Simon. And we're also joined in the studio, Simon, aren't we, with a duck. He's over here. And this week, the duck, well, he disappeared on Saturday morning. I thought, where's he gone? Couldn't find him anywhere. I thought, where's he gone? And yes, you did. You disappeared for a while there, didn't you? And I thought, where have you gone? Yeah, you did, yeah. And then he came back and he's joined a gym. Or she. I don't know. We don't know. We don't know.
1: We don't ask.
0: So he joined a gym. But what have you done so far? You've done nothing at all. You went on the running machine and he fell off. And then he got a biscuit and lifted it up, and that was it, and ate it while he was in the cafe. You think you quite like the biscuits, yeah? Quite like the biscuits in the cafe, but that's all he's done. So that's usually. Apparently, you want to get fit because you've had getting a bit famous, getting a bit ahead of himself. We've had Pink Panther in, didn't he? One of his friends. Drop a phone on the floor. That's where I don't want that. Not needed. He had that in, and then last week he's writing a book. He thinks he's writing. Well, he's put one word on the book. So that's pretty good. Put a chapter. That's it. That's the start of the book. So that, and so he thinks, you do. You said to me, you think you ought to get a bit fit. Yeah, you did. Because Pink Panther's a bit fit, you know. He works out.
1: He's quite cool.
0: And he works out. He does. Anyway, if you've never listened to the show before, where have you been? We do this thing, don't we, Simon? Where we play this hooker duck.
1: We do indeed.
0: We do. We play the hooker duck quiz. It's dead simple. Really, really easy. All you've got to do is, I'm going to play you three short hooks of a song. We call them hooks in the trade. They're the things that sort of get you addicted to the song. I'm going to play you three short song hooks of all different songs, but they're all from the same year. And all you have to do is work out what the year is.
2: 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Three song hooks. All you have to do is guess the year.
0: Didn't I just say that? I don't. She just says the same thing.
1: Just confirming.
0: It's better to say things more than once. So, right, you've got to get your ears open and listen to these three song hooks, and then you can contact us and tell us the year. Please don't let the duck win, because the duck's put these three songs together. He's done one this hour, one the next hour, and he thinks he's going to win. Don't let him win, please.

0: made of my quack quack. That's what it is. He's made of his quack quack. So there we go. There's the three songs.
1: He's renamed the quiz.
0: He's renamed the quiz. He's renamed the quiz. He's made up my quack quack. That kind of got the same ring to it. I don't know. I'm not sure about that. I don't think we'll do that.
1: It won't catch on.
0: He's gone out in the reception now with them dumbbells. What is he doing with those? He's never going to lift them up. They're three times bigger than he is. He's never going to... She's never going to lift them up at all. Right. So if you think you know the year, or you want to get in touch with the show tonight, maybe you'd like to hear your song on the show tonight, you can do so in all the usual ways.
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2: 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I think I'm going to have a look round. I'll tell you after you keep me hanging on. A bit of Kim Wilde.

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0: Radio Gaga and Queen. I hope you were clapping along. We were clapping along to that one in the studio, weren't we, Simon?
1: Absolutely.
0: We were having a good old hands in the air, clapping along. We loved it, don't we? Love it. And I saw it all across Arbor. Hands in the air, all across Market Arbor. And even the duck, yeah, even the duck, even though he's a bit tired after lifting that biscuit up because he's joined a gym, even he was quacking along with his hands. Well, are they hands? What are they? No, they're not hands, are they? What are they?
1: They're just wings.
0: Oh, yes, that's the ones.
2: Never mind.
1: His webbed hands.
0: Yes, exactly. Well, I tell you, there's something missing in the studio, Simon, isn't there?
1: There is, and I went to look at it.
0: I know, the clock on the wall that's just over there, on the wall there, has gone. Right, and it's misty. Right, so in this studio right now, I can see 1, 2, 3, 4, 5, 6, 7, 8 clocks with the time on it. But that one on the wall there is the one that I use. So this, if we can't keep the time normally, which we can't normally, we've got no chance of doing it tonight, have we? Absolutely no chance. We're looking for the hooker duck. We're looking for the year that these three song hooks hit the charts. See if you can have a go.

0: There you go. I need that. What was that? Where did that come from? There's a quack coming out. Where's he gone? He's disappeared. The duck's disappeared somewhere. We've got to say hello, good evening to DJ Gail. Evening, Paul and Simon. I hope you're both okay. Are you okay, Simon?
1: Really good.
0: Yeah, you're looking okay. I have to say you're looking a bit perky. There we go. Anyway, I hope you're both okay. Yeah, gosh, you got the right year as well. Can I request Together in Electric Dreams? Oh, I don't know about that. Are we allowed that? It's a good song, that. We'll get that one on. Apparently, Gail's doing doing tonight her quick step rehearsals because she's doing this thing called Strictly Christmas for charity. I can't remember the charity's name. Anyway, she's going to send it in a minute. She's doing this Strictly Christmas, and she says, hopefully I don't trip over my feet or my dance partner's feet, or it's not tripping over them that's the problem. It's standing on them that's the problem. That's when it all gets a bit nasty, when you've got sprained ankles. That's what it is. That's when it all gets a bit, ooh, ow, ooh. Anyway, on tonight's show, we've also got some new songs coming up. We've got the new one from Sugar Babes. That's called Ghost. We got a new one, and there's another one called Ghosts by Passenger as well, which we'll try and get in the last hour. It's all ghosts. I wonder why. There's a lot of ghostly things going on at the minute. We've got a new one from Carly Rae Jepsen called Love Depressed. Remember, she said, please did that one, Don't Leave Me on the Dance Floor. That was quite good. We'll have a listen to the new one if we can get that in. Cat Burns, Is It That Deep? That's coming up on tonight's show as well. It's been hitting it big on the streaming.
1: That
0: world.
1: That is a question, isn't it?
0: Yeah, exactly, yes. We'll have a look at that one. Paul McCartney, he's been doing some good stuff. He's got a new song out as well called Chelsea Boots. We'll try and get that one in. We've got some other ones. Dance With Me by Bruno Mars as well. That's a last hour song, though. So stick around to the last hour and we'll get some last hour songs. There's a treat coming up in the last hour as well. You're gonna absolutely love the treat in the last hour as well. We're going to say hello to Danny. Hello, Danny. Great first hour, mate, she says. She wants Destiny Calling James, please. Tell you what, we'll have a look at that one. Get the team on it. We'll have a look at that one. Thanks for hearing from you, Danny, as well. Don West. Hello, Don. How you doing? Don the Icon West. We call him the Icon because he puts little icons on every message he sends. And we've got a little duck there, a little swan. Be careful of the swans. Nasty things they are. And Jen, formerly of Aloma Duck, is it 2010? I don't know. I have to look. It's not 2010. I don't know what year it is. I only do this thing. I don't know what the flipping year is. Let's have a little bit of Fade to Grey now. This is Visage. Do you remember Visage? You have to say, you can't say Visage in a non-posh voice. Visage.

0: Destiny Calling by James. This one's for you, Danny. Thanks for getting in touch with the show. Always nice to see you. Love you, mate.
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0: This one's for the Dancing DJ Gale. This is Together in Electric Dreams. I don't know what dance you're going to do to this one. Is this a quick step or a cha-cha-cha? I don't know. I hope you're practicing to it. We're all coming to see you, you know that.

0: Together in Electric Dreams. I've not heard that one for absolutely ages, but what a great song that is. Thank you, Gail, for picking that one up. And she said that she's actually doing the dance for Zoe's Place, which is a children's charity over in Coventry, she's told us. So we now know who it is. So if you want to search DJ Gail, that's actually Gail Nash, I think you have to search on the Just Giving page, I think, whatever it is, and maybe donate a little bit of money to this Zoe's Place. Apparently, it's an absolutely fantastic charity. Now, Gail, the thing is, right, Together in Electric Dreams, what ballroom dance, Simon, would you do to that? So you've got Quick Step, Cha-Cha-Cha, Waltz, or... Well, we'll go with tango. So you know it's not tango.
1: No.
0: No, it's not tango.
1: No, probably a Quick Step.
0: No, you know it isn't. It's actually a cha-cha-cha, believe it, because it's a 4-4 beat, but it's a little bit too fast for it.
1: Yeah,
0: a little bit too fast. You could kind of do a slow jive to it, but it would actually be a. If it ever appears on Strictly, it's going to be.
1: It probably has.
0: It's going to be a cha-cha-cha. That's what they're going to do to it, but they're going to slow it down a little bit. They're just going to knock the little timing down a bit because you wouldn't be able to do it to that. Now, don't go anywhere because after the news at whatever time it is, because we've lost the clock, so we've no idea what the time is, even though I've got another 9 songs here. We're going to try and cram in the new song from Paul McCartney, Chelsea Boots. We're going to try and cram in a new song from Cat Burns, Is It That Deep? And we're going to try and squeeze in a song from Sugar Babes called Ghost. We're going to do all that. And we're also looking for the Hook a Duck, the answer to the Hook a Duck. I'm going to play you the 3 song hooks now, and we're looking for the year we've had so far. DJ Gail's got it right, Don the Icon West has got it right, and Cheryl's got it right. Now, also, we've got to apologise to Cheryl. We've got technical issues looking for your song at the moment, but don't worry, the team are on it, and after the news, we'll be playing that one too. Let's have a listen to the 3 song hooks.

0: they are then. There's the three song hooks. We're looking for the year they were launched. We're actually going to give the answer to that one just after the news. And then we're going to do another one. Now, Simon, as we know, the duck, he's gone to the gym, right? Yep. He's out there doing his exercises as we speak, right? He's limbering up, right? Getting ready for this. He's going to be doing whatever he's going to be doing. I don't know what he's going to be doing. But he's requested, right? He says to me, he said this, actually. I recorded it, listen. That's what he said, right? And he said, do you want to hear it again?
1: That's his interview.
0: I recorded it. Yeah. I said, Doug, what would you like on the radio show tonight? What songs would you like? And he was like, oh, I don't know. He said this again. But he said he wants some, well, he wants a bit of...
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on, let's get physical. Well, it's getting a bit physical in the room now. The duck's getting, he's got all his equipment out. He's limbering up, I have to say. I think he's getting into the groove. We need to keep it going. In fact, I,

0: 6, 7, 8. Oh, we're getting a bit tired now, aren't we? How long's this song going on for? The duck's going for it. 1, 6, 7, 8. He's only got a little dumbbell, but he's making the most of it. Oh, I need the news to calm down. No more gym exercises in the second hour. That's the rule.
1: It's the top of the hour with Wingate's Gallery. 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
4: From the Sky News Centre at 7, President Volodymyr Zelensky says it's painful when Donald Trump chooses a different side in Ukraine's war with Russia. He's met the Prime Minister at Downing Street just days after the US announced a diesel deal with Moscow. Meanwhile, Kyiv says its ability to counter Russian drones is being disrupted by SpaceX's slowdown of some Starlink services. Mr. Zelensky says they've been experiencing issues.
5: It's a pity that we had also some difficulties. What I want to discuss with Andy about Starlink and about intelligence. I mean, a lot of different surprises on which you can't count when you have real partnership.
4: Russell Brand's been described as a ruthless and manipulative predator as his rape trial got underway. The actor and comedian, who denies 7 offences, is accused of assaulting women in a hotel room, a bar toilet and his own home. The King's is expected to send private well wishes to the Pope following his cancer diagnosis. His Majesty, who's also undergoing treatment for the disease, visited Pope Leo at the Vatican last year. Irish police have searched a number of properties as part of the investigation into a suspected arson attack that claimed the lives of 4 people. Philip and Kim English and children Callum and Jaden died in the fire in Waterford yesterday. 2 other children remain in hospital in a critical condition. Here's Irish Prime Minister Micheál Martin.
6: The situation is extremely shocking in terms of the level of violence. We, as a government, will ensure that the full resources are behind on Garda Síochána. All the resources in terms of counselling and supports are in the area to help children, classmates and so forth.
4: This winter will be difficult and people will struggle, according to the new head of the energy regulator. Tim Jarvis says he's waiting to see what's announced in the budget later this month. And Liverpool have a 4-0 lead in their Champions League game against LASK in Austria, and later Manchester City will take on the holders PSG. That's the latest. I'm Stevie Schillinglaw.
0: Thank you, Stevie.
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0: So tonight is expected to continue a little breezy with areas of cloud and some clear spells in between. At times, low tonight of 13 degrees. Looking ahead to tomorrow then, Thursday is going to remain dry and breezy with a variable

0: cloud and sunny spells. The best of the sunshine is expected to be in the late afternoon. We're looking at a high tomorrow of 21 degrees and a low of 11.
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0: Well, the team have been working incredibly hard, Cheryl, and this one's for you. This is Runaway and Pink. Quite like this one. It's a gym song as well, isn't it?

0: That's the start of the show off there with the Runaway in Pink. We had to get the team on that one, didn't we, Simon?
1: Absolutely.
0: We had to do a bit of digging around. It's a good team. Yeah, we got it together there. Put it on. That's for you, Cheryl. Thank you for listening to the show. Now, before we go any further, we've got to say happy birthday. Can we sing it? Happy birthday to... Oh, no, enough of that. We're going to say happy birthday to Alistair Day. Apparently, we made his night tonight because he's absolutely... He loves Queen. And we played a Queen song, right, early on, didn't we? Radio Gaga, I think it was. Because I played Lady Gaga right at the beginning of the show. And then I thought, I know, let's play that. That's how this song, this is how this show works. Anyway, we've got to remind everybody who's listening in what that hook-a-duck quiz was for that first hour. Shall we have a listen to the three song hooks? Here they are.

0: bit of fiddling in the middle there, wasn't there? A bit of fiddling. Did you get your fiddle out? Fiddle. Bit of fiddling going on. That's a good thing, that is. Right, we've got to say congratulations and well done to these wonderful people who've got it right this evening. We've got to say congratulations to DJ Gale, Don, the Icon West, and Cheryl White. Well done to you three for getting it right. It wasn't 2010. In some people went for that one. It wasn't 2010, but it was. We're going to give that in a minute. In no particular order, these are the songs we heard. We heard The Grid and Swamp Thing, and that came out on May the 23rd of this year. We heard Green Day, Welcome to Paradise, and that was October the 17th of this particular year. And we heard Gloria Estefan, Turn the Beat Around, September the 23rd of this year. Simon, can we have a table roll, please? The year that we were looking for was indeed 1994. It was indeed. So, shall we do it all again, Simon? Let's do it again.
1: 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Three song hooks. All you have to do is guess the year.
0: It really is that simple. It really is that simple. But it's all simple things are complicated when you don't know the year, isn't that right? So let's have a listen to the second hour's three song hooks. Here they come. All you got to do, guess the year.

0: they were then. There they were. he's getting too good at this. He's gone. He's flaked out somewhere, Simon, because you know those two songs we played with the gym thing? Well, he picked that dumbbell up and he had to go with that little running machine he's brought in, and I don't know where he's gone now. I just saw his feathers were flying everywhere. Right disaster. You better go and find him. He could have passed out somewhere. So you never know what's happened. It's a disaster. Right, if you want to get in touch with the show, maybe you know the year. Maybe you want a song played, or just maybe you want to say hello. It doesn't really matter. Here's how you do just that.
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0: Nah, don't go anywhere, because you're going to absolutely love this TV midweek memory this week. It's an absolute classic. Bit of a yellow first, though, and let's get that last train to London.

0: People say, where do I get the inspiration from these songs? Well, I've got to go to London tomorrow, haven't I, Simon? And I thought,
1: absolutely.
0: I'll tell you what, I'll get a train and I'll go tonight. But it was just too complicated. Maybe it's just me, but I just went on the website. Too expensive, too complicated. Couldn't work out what the train times were. I don't know. Maybe just trains are not for me. Anyway, we like to play new songs on this show. This is a new one from Cat Burns. It's called Is It That Deep? I don't know what it is. And it's been making it quite good on the internet, you know, those streaming things. So this is new to HFM. See what you think to this.

Not long ago now, before we do the TV midweek memory, you're going to love this one. We're going to go back. We're going to go back to an orange car. See if you can guess what it is. Did a bit of a car thing last week as well, didn't we, Zama? We're doing cars now. We're doing cars. But you're going to love this one. But first, here's a bit of Stepping Out, and this is Joe Jackson.

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8: This is the rather loud new one from the Sugar Babes. See what you think to this.

0: So Sugar Babes and Ghosts. What do you think to that, Simon? Hit, miss, or maybe?
1: Well, I like the Sugar Babes.
0: Yeah, I always liked them.
1: I mean, no good idea song. Which three are in the group now.
0: I don't know. It's just called the Sugar Babes, and we don't know who it is. They swap around all the time, don't they? But it doesn't matter. I think he's good. I think that could be a hit. I think it could be a hit. Now, it's not the only song we're playing tonight with the title of Ghosts in it, for some reason. I don't know why. Everybody's using the ghosty word at the moment. Might be something around the corner. We don't know. That usually pops up at the end of October. But there's another song we're playing. Hopefully we can squeeze it in, because we've got a packed show tonight, by Passenger, and that's called Ghosts. Plural, with an S on the end. And we'll play that one in the last hour. That's a good song. Totally different to that one, because it's a last hour song. Right, we're looking for the answer to the Hooker Duck quiz. We've got to say congratulations, well done already, to DJ Gail, Don West and Cheryl White for getting it right. They are the champions tonight, because they got it right in the first hour as well. But if you have any ideas what year these three song hooks hit the charts, then please let us know.

0: All I can see is quack, quack. Where is he? Where is he? Oh, here he comes. Oh, where have you been? Oh, you've had a shower. He's had a shower. He needed that, didn't he? Oh, dearie me. Well, were you a bit sweaty after all that? After all that exercise, what did you do? You lifted a biscuit up. Yeah, it was a bit energetic with that Mel C song and sweat. That did get us going a little bit too much, probably. We probably need a bit of deodorant in the room. Anyway, it's come to the time of the show for this.
1: 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Close your eyes. You're back once more to a theme tune you've loved before. It's time for Midweek TV Memories and a TV theme from back in the day.
0: Oh, yes, and we're going to love this one. Do you remember settling down in front of the telly and being whisked away to a dusty American roads where every police chase seemed to end with a car flying through the air? This week's Midweek TV Memory takes us back to a programme that had action, laughs and an orange car that was almost as famous as the people driving it. And nobody ever seemed to use the doors. They just climbed in through the windows. You could try that with your dad's Cortina, I guess, back in the day, but I suspect you'd only try it once. At the heart of it were two cousins, good lads, really, although trouble had a habit of finding them. Usually that meant a chase down a country road, a cloud of dust, and a jump that surely should have finished off the suspension for good, and probably did. I think they went through quite a lot of cars. On their heels was a sheriff who never quite managed to get to the men. And pulling the strings was a little fellow in a white suit who spent an awful lot of time shouting when things didn't quite go his way, and they never did. Back at the farm, there was a wise old uncle to put things right and another cousin who became something of a television favourite herself. It was the sort of programme where you knew everything would work out in the end. The baddies would get their comeuppance. The family would stick together, and somehow that orange car would live to jump another day. Even now, you can hear the engine, picture the dust, and feel yourself waiting for the next ridiculous leap. So have you worked it out yet? This week's Midweek TV Memory is The Dukes of Hazzard.

0: There it is then, Simon. Were you a fan? Saturday nights, wasn't it? It was just Saturday nights about 5 o'clock
1: when
0: it
1: on. You loved the chase,
0: tuned it on and it tuned, and you knew. Yeah. And you used to see the car jump. And when it landed, you saw the suspension completely disintegrate. And then in the next shot, it was absolutely fine. No problem at all with this car. A little bit of history for you and a little bit of trivia to go with tonight's theme. John Schneider was just 18 when he landed the role of Bo, even though the casting call wanted actors between 24 and 30. He lied about his age. He also told another little porky pie. He also claimed he'd graduated top of his class from a high-performance driving school in Georgia, a school he later admitted didn't exist. Quite an audition for the Dukes of Hazzard, I think, don't you? And he got the job. Just lied his way into the job, but there we go. Don't suggest you do that, but that's what he did. Anyway, that's enough of that. There's a new one out from Paul McCartney. He's been doing quite well, recording quite a lot of new songs. And this one he's got out, this is called Chelsea Boots. See what you think to this.

0: Hi, I'm Adam Wilson, and this is an invitation to join me for the Quiet Revolution. You can be a part of the show on Tuesday evenings between 9 and 11, where you'll hear music like this.
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6: Do you remember that? 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Do you
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I can say is quack, quack. Or is it all I can see is quack, quack? I don't know, whatever. Anyway, don't go anywhere at all, because after the news, we've got some new songs. We've got a lot of new songs to cram in. Love Depressed by Carly Rae Jepsen. We've got one called Ghost and Passenger, Dance With Me, Bruno Mars. We've got the new one out from the Hawks and Farmers Choir called Absolution. Remember, they were the Britain Got Talent 2026 winners, I think they were. Yeah, that's 2026. Got that one right. And a song called Into the Deep, which is going to be from James and Hans Zimmer. And we got producer Simon Says as well. That is always a classic. So don't go anywhere at all.

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3: From the Sky News Centre at 8, Volodymyr Zelensky has admitted feeling betrayed by Donald Trump over his diesel deal with Russia. The Ukrainian leader has been in Downing Street, receiving a rare ceremonial welcome and offers of accelerated military support from Andy Burnham. But he's also told Piers Morgan his country is losing a strong partner and the US is not on the right side of history. Ukrainian MP Lesya Vashlenko is in Kyiv.
4: There is President Trump, who is, for some reason, trying to appease the aggressor at all costs by putting the blame on the victim. It's not a deal, it's a disgrace. There is no need for the United States to suddenly be importing from Russia.
3: Russell Brand's been described as a ruthless and manipulative predator at the start of his rape trial. Prosecutors have been setting up their case, accusing the comedian of abusing six women. They say he carried out attacks in a hotel room, in a bar, toilet cubicle and at workplaces. He denies the charges. Katie Spencer's at Southwark Crown Court.
5: The prosecution said that some of the women involved protested and said no. Others had no opportunity to react to his advances. She described his desire for some form of sexual contact as indiscriminate and voracious.
3: The family of four people killed in an apparent arson attack in Ireland have urged whoever did it to own up. Philip and Kim English and children Callum and Jaden died in yesterday's house fire in Waterford. The family of a man mauled to death by a tiger at Yorkshire Wildlife Park say he suffered significant mental illness. 23-year-old William Chapman died after entering the cat's enclosure on Saturday. The King is going to write to the Pope following the Pontiff's cancer diagnosis. Charles, who's still receiving treatment for the disease himself, is expected to send his well wishes privately. And Liverpool have cruised to a 6-3 victory in their Champions League clash against LASK in Austria. Elsewhere, Manchester City are about to take on holders PSG in their first home game since being charged with breaking Premier League financial rules. That's the latest. I'm Stevie Schillinglaw.
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6: So,
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6: So, tonight is expected to continue breezy with areas of cloud and some clear spells in between at times. Low tonight at 13 degrees. Looking ahead to tomorrow and then Thursday. Tomorrow is going to remain dry and breezy with variable cloud and sunny spells. The best of the sunshine is expected to be in the late afternoon. A high tomorrow of 21 degrees and a low of 11.
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1: With Everest Lounge in Market Harborough. We've got a surprise on the way. Curious? You should be, or will be revealed soon.
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0: Dancing in the City. It's a, yeah. Producer Simon pick that one, wasn't it? Where'd you get that one from then, Simon? Just came to you.
1: Yeah, that's what I did like to do. Yeah, some of the, you hear these songs, you go, oh, I ain't heard that for ages.
0: That'll be a last hour song, because we are already in the last hour. Just saying, Simon, where has tonight gone? It's just flown past us, 100 miles an hour, and we don't know what the time is, because somebody's stolen the clock off the wall.
1: From the other
0: eight clocks that we can actually see the time on. That clock there is the thing that we use.
1: I can't say I've looked at it because it's not there, obviously. Yeah. I've looked in that direction.
0: So many times, and all you get is a little nail. little nail and a hook thing. Oh, where's that clock? So, Chris, if you're listening, can we have the clock back, please? We really miss it. It's flown away. Time flies when you're having fun, as they say. Right. We've got to remind ourselves what the Hooker Duck quiz was. First of all, we've got to say congratulations to the winners. Well done from Jen, formerly of Haloma Duck. She got it right. Well done, Jen. Well done to Cheryl White. You've got it right as well. Well done to Don, the Icon West. Well done to you as well. And well done to DJ Gale, who's probably gone off Christmas dancing somewhere. So well done to all of you. Let's have a listen to those three song hooks again.

0: all I can see is.
1: Yeah, but he got quack,
0: quack.
1: As well,
0: but the other one as well, all it kept saying it was quack, quack. Eat, he's sleep, got too good at this.
1: Rave,
0: do you know where, Simon, do you know where he's gone? Because I saw him disappearing out. He said something about going to the chip shop.
1: Chipper, yeah, he's
0: gone
1: hungry.
0: He's gone to the chip shop. He's only lifted that thing. He only did 5 minutes of exercise. Not even five minutes to that Mel C song and swear. He only danced around a bit looking at that dumbbell thing that he's bought that he can't. He's got no chance of lifting up at all because it's bigger than he is. He's got no chance. Anyway, what did we hear there in no particular order? We heard Fatboy Slim and Reva Starr. Eat, sleep, rave, repeat. That was June the 20th of this particular year. Birdie Wings, 29th of July, that was launched on this particular year. And we had Ollie Mears, and Dear Darling, no G. Simon, that was May the 26th, by the way. Simon, can we have a table roll, please? Yeah, the year that we were looking for was 2023. This was 2013.
1: Time flies.
0: Let's build that away. Come here, have a drum roll, please.
1: Rewind.
0: Never heard that. You know, it was 2013 it was, if you want to get it right. If anybody, do you want to hear, look, let's move on. Do you want to hear the new one from Bruno Mars?
1: Yeah.
0: This is pretty good. This is called Dance With Me.

0: 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We are HFM.
1: The new one from Carly Rae Jepsen now. We're fitting them all in now, aren't we? This one, you remember her? She did Don't Leave Me on the Dance Floor. Well, this new one's called Love Depressed, and I think it fits perfectly in the last hour.

Right, something a little bit different now for HFM. Here's a new collaboration. Saw that with your mouth full of chips. Here's a new collaboration that brings together two very different musical worlds, Jade and Hans Zimmer, with Into the Deep, Seas Cry. It's created for the launch of BBC's Blue Planet 3, obviously narrated by the marvellous and wonderful Sir David Attenborough. It combines Jade's distinctive voice with the sweeping cinematic sound of Zimmer and the Bleeding Fingers music team. The song celebrates the beauty of our oceans while reminding us how fragile they are and while protecting them matters. For Jade, who grew up watching Blue Planet and calls Attenborough a personal hero, this was a particularly special project for her. So here's Jade with Hans Zimmer, and this one's called Into the Deep.

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6: Don't go anywhere. Don't go anywhere, because after this classic, we've got producer Simon Says. He'll hand me that piece of paper in the last minute of this song. Not in the last minute, probably the last second. And we'll find out what he's got written on it. But first, Broken Wings.

0: Well, well, well, we come to the part of the show we've all been waiting for. Simon. Producer Simon has handed me this piece of paper at the very last second of that song. He just like to leave it to the very last second.
1: That's half the fun.
0: Half the fun.
1: Half some of the fun.
0: Well, all the fun, actually. All the fun. So what does it say on this piece of paper that's been handed towards me? It says, today marks the 287th day of the year. There are only 78 days remaining of 2026. And then we go all into that old lang syne and Christmas and all of that stuff. Dare we say the C word? Probably not. So let's have a look what happened on this day in 1066. Oh, we're going back a bit, Simon. Do you remember this? Were you there? The Battle of Hastings begins. There we go. We always remember this. The only bit of history I know. Leading to the defeat of King Harold II and the start of the Norman Conquest.
1: Yeah, obviously a little bit topical, wasn't it?
0: Gordon,
1: The Bayeux Tapestry. Currently open.
0: Currently open. You can go and see it, can't you?
1: Yes. Yeah, £33, I think it is.
0: To go and see it?
1: Yeah.
0: Wow, just walk along. How long is it? Well, the queue.
1: The queue's probably longer.
0: I don't know, not with 33 quid. It's probably only four people, isn't it? I don't know. I wouldn't mind going to see it, to be honest. You know, it's some kind of part of history, isn't
1: it? Well, it
0: really
1: is a main. Yeah.
0: Well, I don't know. Don't know whether I'd do it for 33 quid, but there we go. Start of the Norman Conquest, if you know a Norman, then. Then it was his conquest. There's been a bit of doctrine here. So.
1: I know.
0: I'm sorry. There's doctrine going on the
1: there
0: thing.
1: Was. No, typo.
0: No, no, 19. It's good to be checked it though, isn't it? 1926, not 27, as it originally said. Get it right. A. Milne publishes the children's classic Winnie the Pooh.
1: Yeah. 100 years.
0: 100 years old.
1: 100 years old.
0: Amazing, isn't it?
1: Have you seen the Google Doogle?
0: What? What are you talking about?
1: You know when
0: about?
1: You go on Google and you've got the picture?
0: Oh.
1: That's the Google Doogle.
0: What is it then at the minute?
1: It's Winnie the Pooh.
0: Oh. you had to look then, didn't you?
1: What are we talking about?
0: I don't know.
1: Oh, there he is.
0: Yeah, 1969, the UK introduces the 50p coin, replaces the 10 shilling note.
1: Yeah.
0: What the
1: damn? I don't even know what.
0: I don't know old money, do you? Don't know.
1: No, I don't get it.
0: Don't know old money.
1: Don't get it.
0: Don't get it.
1: 12 pence in a.
0: What?
1: Something.
0: Yes. If you're listening to the show and you get it, can you explain it to us in a simple email, please, about all old money and stuff? But the 50p coin is still around, really, isn't it? The 50p coin. It's one of them coins that's like been a stalwart of your wallet, hasn't it?
1: Yeah.
0: It's always been
1: ones that makes your pocket
0: heavy.
1: But
0: I was talking the other day, is money disappearing altogether? I mean, is it going to go?
1: Very rarely.
0: I mean, I don't have money anymore. And is it a shame that money's just, you know, because I don't have money very, very often. The only thing we have in our house, we have something called Chinese money. Not Chinese money, right? It's just that the Chinese in the village only takes pennies. It only takes actual money. Doesn't take credit card or phones or any other sort of payment that you can do these days. So we have to make sure that we're... So when me and my son go, we'll have a Chinese tonight. Have we got any Chinese money? Not telling you what drawer it's in. It's only a few quid. Chart number ones then, 30 years ago, 1996. Boyzone, Words. Wow, that was a long time ago then, weren't it?
1: You still think that they're like young kids.
0: Jesus, I know. 40 years ago, 1986, Nick Berry, Every Loser Wins. I don't know about that one.
1: I know. I mean...
0: Doesn't work for me.
1: There was a lot of EastEnders singers, weren't there?
0: Yeah, there was.
1: There was a spate of them, Martine McCutcheon.
0: Yes.
1: Michelle Gale. Sean Maguire.
0: And,
1: of course, then Anita Dobson did the title.
0: Did EastEnders, weren't
1: they? Yeah.
0: Let's put some words to this theme. Didn't quite work. Don't tell us, you'll never know. 50 years ago, 1976, Pussycat. Mississippi.
1: Yeah, your favourite word.
0: I know. I love spelling that. Spell it, Simon.
1: M-I-S-S-I-S-S-I-W-P-I.
0: Oh, it's the only word I can spell. It just rolls off the tongue. It's just a lovely word to spell. If you ever want to spell Mississippi, M-I-S-S-I-S-S-I-W-P-I, you say it really quickly. Birthdays today, then. Well, we've got to say a happy birthday to Sir Cliff Richard.
1: Yes,
0: wow. 86. British singer and actor, Summer Holiday, Living Doll, Mistletoe. And we've got to find one of these. What are we going to play? Well, I don't know.
1: We can't do mistletoe and wine.
0: No, no.
1: The system won't allow us.
0: No, we can't put it in. Hang on, we're putting it in. No, it won't allow us. No, it won't allow us. We can't do mistletoe and
1: wine.
0: We'll
1: find somewhere else.
0: But it's got to be either Summer Holiday or Living Doll. I don't know. We'll take votes. 1946. Get the team on it. Put the team on it. 1946, Justin Hayward. 80. Wow. Yeah, of course. Lead singer of the Moody Blues. Nights in White Satin. Yeah, he goes. Yeah. Forever Autumn.
1: There. From War of the Worlds.
0: Yeah. 1952, Chris Amu. Amu?
1: Amu.
0: 74, singer and soul band, The Real Thing. Yeah. Can you feel the force?
1: Yeah.
0: you to me are everything. Oh, yeah, they're great songs there, weren't they? And 1978, Usher, 48 today, American singer and actor. Love in the Club, OMG, and Yeah.
1: They say it over 50 times in the song.
0: Is that right? Yeah. 50 times?
1: Yeah.
0: Just in case we said it about 50 times on this show. Today is National... Is that Desert Day or Dessert?
1: Dessert.
0: What you got? You're rustling.
1: We've got dessert.
0: Oh, what have we got?
1: We've got some...
0: What's this?
1: Brownies.
0: Oh.
1: Brownies with Smarties.
0: Smarties. They send
1: grown-up stuff.
0: They send me IPA, they do. As if I'm not IPA enough already. That'd be even more IPA. I'll be buzzing after this. Oh, fantastic. Oh, get the show over. Let's eat this. International Top Spinning Day. What's that? A day dedicated to celebrating one of the oldest toys. It's easy, spinning top.
1: Yeah. You used to just push the top in, didn't you?
0: It's a day about reviving the simple joys in life. It is. Spinning that top would be absolutely brilliant, wouldn't it? National Stop Bullying Day. It's a tough situation that can leave lasting emotional scars. Be alert. Stand up to acts of name-calling, physical attacks or online abuse. We all stand together to spread kindness and support those in distress. We do
1: absolutely.
0: Indeed, Simon.
1: Every place should be safe and inclusive environment for everyone.
0: Absolutely. Well said indeed. That could be the title of the show. So what should we play? What's the voting about?
1: Let's go back to Glyph.
0: What did we come up with?
1: I think we got Living Doll.
0: I think you're right.

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3: So, do you remember the Hoxton Farmers Choir? They won Britain's Got Talent. They were the 2026 winners. And they've got a new song out today. This is called Absolution.

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0: That's the new one from Passenger, and that's called Ghosts. Joined in the studio by Darren Hart. Darren, welcome.
1: Evening.
0: Welcome. How are you? How's it going?
1: Very good. Thank you very much.
0: Tell, you've got 30... Oh, what's going on? Why are you waving a record around?
1: Yeah, yeah. The record in a sleeve.
0: In a sleeve.
1: Thank you very much. You know Annika Rice, don't you?
0: Yeah, well, we do. We have contacts.
1: You have contacts.
0: And she signed the
1: Library Music LP that's got the theme tune to Treasure Hunt on it, which I'm chuffed to bits with.
0: And you got the book.
1: I've got
0: as
1: the
0: well.
1: Book.
0: You got the book.
1: Yes,
0: so you're going to read
1: book.
0: You're going to read the book. As
1: I will
0: well.
1: Be. I've got my to be read pile is huge at the minute, but yeah, I should be reading this. It just takes me back to the mid '80s when Treasure Hunt was on TV. It was just so different to everything else, wasn't it?
0: Yeah, it was actually. Yeah.
1: It really was. It was groundbreaking.
0: Different. Yeah. It was.
1: But yeah, thank you very much for that.
0: Oh, that's brilliant. Thank you. No problem. It was good to see your face.
1: It was good to see your face
0: when you opened it up and went, oh, wow, look at that.
1: And I'd have played the record tonight, but I've left it because the vinyl's at home.
0: Oh, yeah, exactly. You've got to find the vinyl to put in the record.
1: It's at home somewhere. Lord knows where, but it is at home somewhere.
0: Brilliant. Well, thank you. We look forward to hearing your show.
1: Thank you.
0: Cheers, mate. Thanks.

Well, that's just about all from us tonight. Thanks for being part of the show. I'll be back on my own, I think, next week, because Simon's taking a break, Wednesday the 21st of October. Until then, take care, stay safe, and remember, laugh and the world laughs with you. Don't forget, Darren Hart is coming up right after the news, so stay tuned for that. But from me, Paul Hartshorn, producer Simon, and of course the Doc here at 102.3 HFM, good night.

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3: From the Sky News Centre at 9, Andy Burnham's vowed Britain's support for Ukraine will not change as he welcomed Volodymyr Zelensky to Downing Street. The two leaders hugged as they greeted each other, while the Ukrainian president was cheered by diplomats who'd gathered outside No. 10. Over the weekend, Donald Trump agreed to buy diesel from Russia, but the Prime Minister told Mr. Zelensky he's stepping up his backing for Kyiv.
4: Britain will continue to provide you with whatever support that we can, and today I'm announcing that we are accelerating the delivery of British-made air defences for you.
3: The first day of Russell Brand's rape trial has seen the prosecution call him a ruthless, manipulative predator. The 51-year-old actor and comedian denies seven historical sex assault charges against him. The family of four people killed in a suspected arson attack on a house in Ireland are urging whoever carried it out to own up. Two adults and two children died when the house in Waterford went up in flames early yesterday. Downing Street's launched a national campaign to recruit more foster carers in England. The number of those approved has fallen by 12% since 2019. Adults in their 30s and 40s will be targeted as part of an £88 million funding drive to provide homes for vulnerable young people. And Children's Minister Josh McAllister says many of us can be part of the answer.
5: You don't need to have the perfect life. You don't need to have the ability for one of the partners in the relationship to work full-time. You can work full-time and foster. You can become a part-time foster carer and support maybe a grandma and a granddad who are struggling with a grandchild that they're looking after.
3: The King's expected to send private well wishes to the Pope following his cancer diagnosis. Pope Leo is recovering in hospital in Rome following surgery. And Manchester City are trailing Champions League holders PSG 3-0 in their first home game since they were found guilty of Premier League financial rule breaches. Aston Villa, meanwhile, are 3-0 up against Turkish side Fenerbahce. That's the latest. I'm Stevie Shillinglaw.
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6: Cloudy and breezy overnight. Quite mild though. Lows of around 12 Celsius tomorrow. Cloudy and rather warm for much of tomorrow. With highs of around 21, so not too bad for an October day.
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Matthew Wilder, Break My Stride, one of Steve Wright's favourite records, that. And I don't know if you've ever seen these little videos on Instagram and YouTube and Facebook. It's by Kenny's GIFs, and there's a couple of characters, or there's a few characters actually. You've got the Burbs, which are these two yellow chickeny things. There's Bread, and there's also Poku the Pigeon that seems to make everything. If it's a road roller, it's a Poku brand, you know, that sort of thing. But very funny, if you go and search it. And there's a video of Poku walking along the road to that. I've got nothing of any use in my brain, but yeah, I love things like that. You know, it's nice and cheery in what sometimes can see a bit of a miserable world, can't it? 6 minutes past nine, it is HFM. Darren with you on this, the 14th of October, 2026. You're more than welcome to it through until 11. A big thank you to Paul for getting my LP sleeve and the new Annika Rice biography, a copy of that. It's very, very much appreciated. I mean, we've all got memories of seeing Annika Rice on the TV, on Treasure Hunts, mid-1980s, and the programme itself was actually groundbreaking, but you look back on it, and the amount, the bulky size of the equipment, the pack that Annika had to have strapped to her just to get the communication to and from the studio, and of course the studio couldn't see it. There was no, all they could hear was audio. They couldn't actually physically see the helicopters. And it was all edited together afterwards. So, yeah, an amazing feat of technology and getting everything together. And, of course, there were two helicopters, not just the one. But thank you very much, Paul. Very much appreciated. The book will be going into my to-be-read pile, which is quite big at the minute. It takes me forever to read books. But it's like buying records. Once you've got them on the shelf, at least you know you've got

I haven't heard that on the radio in ages. Womack and Womack, Love Wars. And, of course, they wrote songs for so many other people. And, yeah, as I say, I'm working my way through my singles. I've got to the letter W now. The 70s and 80s sections all got new plastic sleeves on them to protect the original sleeves. But I found a few that needed to be filed away. And this was one of the... Do you remember the Ting Tings? I think... Back when Dave Charles used to do Sunday evenings here at HFM, I think they actually came in here. I know Saffron from Republica definitely visited the station, but I know they were sort of semi-regulars on the programme. Do you remember Shut Up and Let Me Go? How old is this? Let's have a look. 2008, 18 years ago, this...

And there we have it. Shut Up and Let Me Go. The Ting Tings on HFM. I think that there are a couple, actually, and I think they live in Ibiza now. Something like along those lines, from what I've seen on social media. 9:15, it is HFM. Of course, don't believe everything you see on the internet. How many times have you heard somebody go, I've seen it on the internet, I've seen it on Facebook? Is it true, though? Because most of the times it normally isn't. Who remembers Jonah Louie? He's in the kitchen at the minute.

1979, that was a hit. Anita Ward and Ring My Bell. And yeah, that reminds me of a really bad thunderstorm that year. I mean, the sky went like crimson late in the afternoon. And it was just the biggest thunderstorm I've ever witnessed. I would be about 8, 9 years old at the time. And that song reminds me. I don't know if it was on the radio or something at the on the day, but yeah. I can't remember what I did this morning at work, but I can remember that from 1979. As I say, I've been digging through the singles on the W section and I found several singles, and I'm going to play two in a row here because, you know, this takes me back to my childhood. Who remembers the Wombles?

I could hear you singing along. Remember, you're a Womble and the Wombling song. On CBS Records. And do you know, it was actually a box set of Womble's LPs. I remember getting one in back in my days as a record dealer, and I gave it to my brother, actually. And you try and find one. They're really hard to find. And of course, if you're in your 50s, it's kind of the fabric of growing up watching BBC television. Of course, the Wombles, the Elizabeth Beresford books originally. And they're still charming today. I have some in my mobile library. And you just look at them, it's like Bagpuss, isn't it? Watching Bagpuss. And if you want to actually go and see Bagpuss, the Bagpuss from the TV, if you're ever in Kent and you go to, I've forgotten the name of the town now. Anyway, one of the towns in Kent begins with a C. You probably know, you've sussed it already. Anyway, you go into the main library and museum, and you can see Bagpuss in there, and it's just amazing. Yeah. I'm going to say Chichester. It's not Chichester, but Canterbury. In Canterbury, of course. It come to me in the end. But yeah, if you go into the library and museum in Canterbury, you can go and see the original Bagpuss, because the original, a lot of the film was done in Whitstable. That's where Small Films was based. Of course, 40 years of Phantom of the Opera, of course, originally starred Sarah Brightman and Michael Crawford. And they're back over here in the UK at the minute. Well, Michael Crawford is definitely, I think he lives in Australia now, celebrating it. And they've remastered, Andrew Lloyd Webber's remastered the original soundtrack to make it sound a little bit nicer, because there was loads of echo on it. Saying all that, I'm not going to be playing anything from that. But this particular tune was written by Andrew Lloyd Webber and I think Don Black, actually. Marty Webb, Take That Look Off Your Face.

You can tell we'll be playing that from vinyl, can't you? Take That Look Off Your Face, of course, Marty Webb. I remember seeing that being performed on Top of the Pops. It was probably a video, actually, rather than her being on there. I have to go and do a search on YouTube. And I was on holiday in the Isle of Wight 2 weeks ago now. It just seems like a distant memory. I love the Isle of Wight, and so does the dearly beloved. Quite happily live there. I either work for the library service or drive a train. That would be good. I'm down the track. And went into several record shops. This was one of the records I bought whilst I was out there, on the date label from Peaches and Herb, late 1960s. And written on the back of the sleeve is, "To Ruth, love Mick." Obviously, yeah, something happened there. Probably not around anymore, sadly. But it's a great album called For Your Love, Peaches and Herb. So I thought I'd play the title track there.

0: written by Don Gibson. Tommy McLean and his version of Sweet Dreams. And I'd forgotten about that. And I was listening to this compilation CD in the car, the Jamie Guiden or Guiden story, two labels from the US. And apart from there being some other great tracks on it, I'd forgotten that one existed. So I'll play on the wireless tonight. 20 to 10, it is HFM. And do you live in the Nelson Street area here in Market Harbour? Well, a cat's gone missing, a black and white cat's been missing for about 4 days now. So if you've maybe you've taken a cat in that's appearing to be a bit lost, if you can contact us here at HFM, I can put you in contact with the person that's lost the cat. So in the Nelson Street area here in Market Harbour, there's a little black and white cat that's gone missing. So if you can, if you have seen it or any sightings of it, if you can give us a call here at HFM before 11 this evening, 01858 464 666, or email us studio@harbourfm.co.uk, or send us a text to 6446. Start your message with HFM, leave a space, and then text your message through, or on the HFM app. You can get in contact with us if you've seen that little black and white cat on the Nelson Street area here in Market Harbour. It is HFM. And the brand new remastered version of the Beatles' Rubber Soul album has been issued. And I bought it on CD. I bought the 2-CD edition of it. And the sound that Giles Martin has managed to get out of these old tapes is absolutely astounding. And on the second CD, if you bought the 2-CD version, there's some working tracks and demos and bits and pieces. And this is Norwegian Wood, the second version, take 2.
1: 1, 2, 3.

Rubber Soul, the Demos CD, which is part of the two CD set, a Norwegian Wood, and can you hear that knocking noise? That's the CD player. Hopefully it'll play the disc I've got queued up in just a minute. But yeah, the sound is just absolutely stunning. And we will try and play this disc. It's actually Captain Fantastic, the Brown Dirt Cowboy. Again, the remastered edition of it with some of the demos on it and a live version of it in 2005. And from it, the Tower of Babel. Snow.

From Captain Fantastic and the Brown Dirt, Bought the Cowboy, Elton John and the Town of Babel from the double reissued CD. Still making that knocking noise. Played all right, though, didn't it? And, yeah, the sound that they can get out of some of these old master tapes with the technology half a century on is just amazing. So we just played Elton John with a song he would have written with Bernie Taupin, who's here in the UK at the minute promoting his new album. And it was they never used to write songs together in the same room. Bernie Taupin would come up with the lyric. Elton John would then do the tune, the music to it. But back before all the big fame hit, they were knocking out tunes for other people, including a B-side for Edward Woodward.

written by Elton John and Bernie Taupin on DJM Records, that one, which was Edward Woodward's record label. And, of course, it was Elton's label as well. The title turn for Rebecca. And, of course, connection back to something I mentioned earlier on. Edward Woodward was married to Michelle Dotrice, who appeared in with Michael Crawford on the TV. And, yeah, so I do plan things occasionally, he said. He lied, but there we have. And in a few weeks' time, there's some more records of being auctioned from John Peel's record collection, some of the duplicates that they've weeded out. And there's a whole batch of Elton John demo 45s, including a very rare one, I think his first single for DJM. And I am sorely tempted to put in a bid, but they'll probably go completely bonkers with the prices I have done in the past. But yeah, be nice to have part of John Peel's record collection in my one, but I think it's going to be a bit too expensive, sadly. Buddy Holly, the Crickets, of course, absolutely amazing. There's a relatively recent CD on the Rollercoaster label called The Chirping Crickets, where they've remastered the original mono album and using digital technology have managed to separate out the instruments and remix it in stereo. This sounds amazing. Oh.

Lindaloo. That's by Ray Sharp, written by him, from 1959. Another track from that Jamie Guiden label CD. And so if there's ever anything you'd like me to dig out on a Wednesday night, you're always welcome to email us in studio@harbourfm.co.uk. And just to remind you before the news at 10 about that missing cat in the Nelson Street area.

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2: From the Sky News Centre at 10, Volodymyr Zelensky's admitted feeling betrayed by Donald Trump over his diesel deal with Russia. The Ukrainian leader has been in Downing Street, receiving a rare ceremonial welcome and offers of accelerated military support from Andy Burnham. But he's also told Piers Morgan his country is losing a strong partner and the US is not on the right side of history. Ukrainian MP Leshia Vyshlenko's in Kyiv.
3: There is President Trump, who is, for some reason, trying to appease the aggressor at all costs by putting the blame on the victim. It's not a deal, it's a disgrace. There is no need for the United States to suddenly be importing from Russia.
2: Russell Brand's been described as a ruthless and manipulative predator as his rape trial got underway. The actor and comedian, who denies 7 offences, is accused of assaulting women in a hotel room, a bar toilet and his own home. Multiple properties have been searched as part of an investigation into a suspected arson attack in Ireland, which killed 4 people. Philip and Kim English and children Callum and Jaden died in the fire in Waterford yesterday. The King sending his well wishes to Pope Leo following his cancer diagnosis. Charles, who is still undergoing his own treatment for the disease, is believed to be writing privately to the pontiff. He's now recovering in hospital in Rome following surgery yesterday. Liverpool have romped to a 6-3 victory in their Champions League game at Austrian side LASK. New record summer signing Bradley Barcola silenced his critics after scoring a hat-trick. And his manager, Andoni Areola, says the goal fest was bound to happen.
4: Even yesterday training, I could feel, no? He was very lively, very... Sometimes you feel these things, no? And you never know how he's going to play next day. But it wasn't like a big surprise because we were feeling, no? He was in a good place before the game.
2: Also in the Champions League, Manchester City have lost 4-2 to Champions League holders PSG. It was their first home game since being found guilty of breaking Premier League financial rules. And in tonight's other game, Aston Villa hammered Turkish side Fenerbahce 6-0. That's the latest. I'm Stevie Schilling.
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5: Cloudy and breezy overnight, but quite mild. Dry as well. Lows of around 12 Celsius. A cloudy and warm day tomorrow with some breezes, as it were. Tomorrow, possibility of a rain, bit of rain, but nothing too much to worry about. Tomorrow's high is around 21 Celsius.
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0: With Everest Lounge in Market Harborough. We've got a surprise on the way. Curious? You should be, or will be revealed soon.
1: 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Another 60 minutes of truly local radio.

0: though, you know.
1: Brooke Benton, Dinah Washington in a rocking good way. It wasn't just Shaky and Bonnie doing a version of that. And the CD player's not on single play. We'll press the button, shall we? There we go. Job done. It's 5 minutes past 10. It is HFM. Darren with you through until 11. See, I don't play CDs on air very often, so the things do confuse me. We'll cue that one back up. As I say, if you want to get in contact, studio@harbourfm.co.uk is the way to do it this evening. And since we've played Dinah Washington, who's kind of one of the queens of the blues, we'll play something now from Sarah Vaughan.

From the album Face to Face, The Kinks, Ray Davies, of course, and Dandy. And their albums, the 60s albums, are quite hard to come by. They didn't really sell that many LPs in the 60s. It was always the singles that were the big sellers for The Kinks. And the very unusual albums. I did have a box set of them once. I sold it because somebody offered me a lot more money than I paid for it. So, you know, I'm not trying to be mercenary. Yes, I was actually completely and utterly mercenary. You know, it's a few quid in the bank, etc. It was a while ago now. But yeah, I have picked up a few on CD since. And it's just great things. I remember seeing them in 1990 at Alexandra Palace. Around this time of year, I think. And they were really, really good. Really, really good. Of course, on home turf, really. It's HFM, 13 minutes past 10 is the time. And do you remember this from John Williams?

The Duprees and Good Night, My Love, from an LP called Colossus Gold, which I picked up in a charity shop, which has got a painted lady on the front cover, painted all gold. Imagine that. Well, we've got your modelling career, modelling thing. Yeah, oh, that'd be great. Well, we're going to paint you gold. Oh, you've got to be naked as well. Yeah, you look at some of these records, Steve, and they weren't great, were they? 20 past 10, it is HFM. And so, digging through the shelves of LPs at home, I found this one by the Limelighters, and this one recorded at the Hungry Eye, not the one in Leicester, though, but the one in San Francisco. And this is their version of the Wabash Cannonball.

0: That's the Mona Lisa twins and their version of Bus Stop as recorded in the Cavern. And it popped up on, I don't know, Facebook or Instagram or something, and I thought, oh, they sound good. I'll have to buy a CD. And then I discovered I already had one at home as well. So, fortunately, different disc. But, yeah, very good indeed. 26 minutes past 10. It is HFM. And what we've got on the way in just a minute? Oh, something from Linda Lewis. Do you remember her?
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I don't think that was a particularly big hit, but a great one nonetheless. Looking Glass and Brandy, You're a Fine Girl, from the Billboard compilation Top Rock and Roll Hits from 1972. There's a whole series of these. I wouldn't mind all of them, actually. But, yeah, that was Looking Glass. This is also from a compilation, but this one is a compilation of the early 70s, 72. And it's an arcade compilation, so it's incredibly quiet. So you're going to have to turn everything up to 11 to hear this. This is one of my all-time favourite records. I know people say, oh, it's a guilty pleasure. No, I just like it.

just such a great record. Delta Lady, of course, on HFM. Who was that? Who do you think that was? Of course, Joe Cocker. And I played that from an LP called 40 Great Tracks, Rock Heroes, original artist on Pickwick Records. And it says on the sleeve, limited edition. Let's see how many they limited it to. 2,000? 3,000? Just for exclusivity? No, this limited edition two-record set is limited to 150,000 copies. And they call that a limited edition. There's probably a copy of this in probably at least one charity shop in every town up and down the UK. Some good tracks on it, though, including this one from David Bowie in the Lower Third.

0: An LP by Los Escudas and their version of Brazil. And engineered by Gus Dudgeon, who went on to engineer many records in the 70s, including Elton John, Mike Leander, music director. So I don't think they were that Latin. I think possibly a group of session people that would have recorded at Decca. That's about as Latin as they would have got. But these easy listening LPs are great. I love the covers on some of them as well. There's a Bachelor's LP. It's got quite a groovy cover from the mid-1960s, made even groovier if you look at the sleeve notes on the back that find out that Jimmy Page had done some of the guitar work on it, amazingly. Here's Billy Swan and Wedding Bells here at HFM.
1: I have

0: Now, I'm no expert there.
1: That's got stuck.
0: Hold on. We'll carefully remove... There we go. We'll remove the needle from that. Let's have a look at that. Yes. Yes, there's a bit of a warp on that LP, so we'll put that to one side. And I haven't queued up another record yet, so we'll put another record on. Just speak amongst yourselves. We'll put the fader up on that, so the turntable will go round. Good, good, good, good, good. Put the adapter on, because it's a single with a large centre. And we'll play Gene Watson, Pick the World with Flower, which is, I like that particular song. We'll plop the needle in the groove. Hopefully this will play all the way through without skipping. You never know.

Don Williams and the original 45 from the States of Come Early Morning. Flip side of that is called Amanda. The very first date I ever went on was with a lady called Amanda. I wonder what happened. I only met once. Hopefully she's found happiness. I definitely have. 3 minutes to 11 on this Wednesday night. I'm out of here. Be back on the wireless this time next week. Alex will be joining me. We'll be looking at some of the new music in the area and some gigs and bits and pieces that are coming up. And I'll be on the 60 Sunday, a week Sunday. I was going to be in this Sunday, but I've got to go and do something else. So Graham Beebe is on the 60 Sunday from 8 until 11 this coming Sunday. Anyway, I'm out of here and I will leave you the Baja Marimba Band.

0: The Baja Marimba Band, and along comes Mary on A&M Records. And apparently Herb Alpert, he of A&M Records, and Whipped Cream and Other Delights, is coming over to the UK for his first concert tour in 50 years. I think it's yet next year, but that'll be great. Fingers crossed that'll all happen. But as I say, if you would, yeah, that'd be good to go and see that, wouldn't it? Anyway, I'm out of here. Back on the wireless, as I say, a week to, week today, between 9 and 11. And as I say, Graham Beebe will be in on the 60 Sunday this Sunday, replacing me, who's replaced Paul Wright, of course. We'll see you soon. Bye.
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2: 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This

0: Described his desire for some form of sexual contact as indiscriminate and voracious.
1: Multiple properties have been searched as part of an investigation into a suspected arson attack in Ireland, which killed four people. Philip and Kim English and children Callum and Jaden died in the fire in Waterford yesterday. It's understood the King will write privately to the Pope to wish him well after he was diagnosed with lung cancer. Doctors found the disease during surgery on the Pontiff in Rome yesterday. A new dinosaur linked to the T-Rex has been identified after a fossil was found on the Isle of Wight. The long-clawed predator's skull bone had been overlooked for more than 100 years. Dr. Cassius Morrison led the team who documented the finding.
2: It would have been about 5 metres long, just shorter than the average human. And it's really quite unique being, a very quick, fast and agile predator hunting probably small mammals and other sort of reptiles on the Isle of Wight.
1: And Manchester City have lost 4-2 in the Champions League to holders Paris Saint-Germain in their first home game since being found guilty of breaking Premier League financial rules. Aston Villa hammered Turkish side Fenerbahce 6-0 and Liverpool beat Lusk in a 6-3 victory. That's the latest. I'm Imani Rana.
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doesn't mean I feel nothing. 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
3: From the Sky News Centre at midnight, President Volodymyr Zelensky says it's painful when Donald Trump chooses a different side in Ukraine's war with Russia. He's met with the PM at Downing Street just days after the US announced a diesel deal with Moscow. Meanwhile, Kyiv says its ability to counter Russian drones is being disrupted by SpaceX's slowdown of some Starlink services. Mr. Zelensky says they've been experiencing issues.
4: It's a pity that we had also some difficulties. What I want to discuss with Andy about Starlink and about intelligence. I mean, a lot of different surprises on which you can't count when you have real partnership.
3: The first day of Russell Brand's rape trial has seen the prosecution call.

0: And probably we lost a little bit the balance, the distance between players, and we struggled first half. Second half, we adjust something, and again, I think we were much, much, much better.
1: Elsewhere, Aston Villa trounced Fenerbahce 6-0, and Liverpool beat Lusk 6-3. And the latest Spider-Man films grossed more than £100 million across the UK and Ireland. Brand New Day is among only a handful of movies to do that since records began in 1975. That's the latest. I'm Imani Rana.
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Expect great music, the infamous Hooker Dog quiz, hilarious stories and plenty of reasons to smile. It's the show that'll brighten your Wednesday. That's Paul Hartshorne, every other Wednesday from 6, only on 102.3 HFM. 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
3: From the Sky News Centre at 1, Volodymyr Zelensky says Donald Trump's diesel deal with Russia is a victory for Vladimir Putin. The Ukrainian president says the US leader's on the wrong side of history and that he felt betrayed by his Washington counterpart. He received a warm welcome at Downing Street, where Andy Burnham insisted Britain's support will not change. Ukrainian MP Lesia Vasilenko says Mr. Trump's costing lives.
4: The only way to stop this war is to make Russia stop. If Russia stops, there's no war. And I have said this many, many times. And if Ukraine suddenly stops defending itself, not fighting, but defending itself, there will be no Ukraine.
3: And it's been announced Britain is giving £17 million to fund repairs at the Chernobyl nuclear power plant in Ukraine after it was hit by a Russian drone attack last year. The money will help restore its protective shelter and ventilation system after environmental and safety concerns. Russell Brand's rape trials heard the comedian is a ruthless and manipulative predator who laughed at women he abused. Prosecutors have set out their case against the comedian, who denies assaulting six women between 1999 and 2009. The King sending his well wishes to Pope Leo after his cancer diagnosis. Charles, who's still undergoing his own treatment for the disease, is believed to be writing privately to the pontiff. Liverpool have romped to a 6-3 Champions League victory at Austrian side Lusk. Near-record summer signing Bradley Barcola silenced his critics, scoring a hat-trick. His manager Andoni Iraola thinks the Goldfest was bound to happen soon.